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2: Get the news you need when you need it by downloading the Pembina Valley Online app. I'm Candace Dirksen, and here's what's making local news this hour. RCMP Major Crimes is investigating a suspicious death in Carmen. Emergency crews were called to a vehicle fire inside of a self-storage compound in town shortly after 1 o'clock this morning. Authorities say the vehicle was fully engulfed in flames when they arrived, and a deceased man was found nearby. According to the local fire department's social media, the fire extended into an adjacent structure, and with the help of the St. Claude and Elm Creek fire stations, members were able to bring the fire under control by 3 this morning. Firefighters then turned their attention to accessing all areas of the building and salvaged the contents. Construction is now underway on a major flood protection project on 9th Street Northwest in Altona. Mayor Harv Schrader says the road has been a concern for years because of the risk of overland flooding. He says the area saw serious flood pressure in 1997 and again in 2022, prompting the town to look at long-term solutions.
3: The gravel road will have an elevation of the existing concrete, which is south of 10th Avenue Northwest. Work will be completed hopefully early July and should give the community long-term infrastructure protection of flooding.
2: The Manitoba Grow Program is covering 50% of the $1.36 million cost, with a contract awarded to JKW Construction of Plum Coulee. Schrader notes residential and agricultural traffic that use the road regularly can expect disruptions and detours. And Mandalorians, retro collectibles, gamers, and pop culture fans took over Morden this weekend for the Pop Culture Expo. The event brought together local artists, vendors, cosplayers, and community groups for a weekend of nostalgia and fun. Ben from the Mando Mercs says the event is about sharing a love of fandom with the community.
4: It's just a great time. People are out here sharing their love of pop culture. There's all kinds of booths if you want to part with some hard-earned money. And you can come see us and take some fun pictures, and you don't have to part with your hard-earned money.
2: The expo also featured local food vendors, including Spear Smash, along with unique artwork, custom figures, and vintage posters. 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
2: A few clouds tonight with a light wind and a low of 12. Sunshine for Tuesday and a high of 29. Tuesday night clear and a low of 13. Sunshine expected for Wednesday with a high of 29. Thursday sunny, a high of 33. Sunshine continuing Friday with a high of 34 degrees. And Saturday sunny, a high of 37. Know the weather shaping your day. 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
1: A few clouds tonight with a light wind and a low of 12. Sunshine for Tuesday and a high of 29. Tuesday night clear and a low of 13. Sunshine expected for Wednesday with a high of 29. Thursday sunny, a high of 33. Sunshine continuing Friday with a high of 34 degrees. And Saturday sunny, a high of 37. Know the weather shaping your day. 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
3: A few clouds tonight with a light wind and a low of 12. Sunshine for Tuesday and a high of 29. Tuesday night clear and a low of 13. Sunshine expected for Wednesday with a high of 29. Thursday sunny, a high of 33. Sunshine continuing Friday with a high of 34 degrees. And Saturday sunny, a high of 37. Know the weather shaping your day. 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
2: 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A state of local emergency could help municipalities strengthen their case for disaster financial assistance after the recent windstorms. Premier Wab Kanoo says the province takes those decisions seriously when local leaders make the call.
3: Typically, that is part of the necessary step, if you will. When a disaster financial assistance claim is going to be brought forward, typically that's almost always after a declaration of a state of emergency. So yeah, when municipal leaders make that call, we take it very, very seriously.
2: The arm of Montcalm declared a state of local emergency last week, and Reeve Paul Gilmore is calling on neighboring municipalities to do the same and join the call for government support in the remediation efforts. Communities including Rhineland and Montcalm are reporting major repair bills for ditches and drains, with early estimates between $1 and $2 million. Morton police are continuing to investigate a theft from vehicles at a local business. Inspector Chris Fluke said a man entered a parking lot and stole items from different vehicles. Surveillance footage helped police identify a suspect.
4: The subject was going through vehicles throughout a parking lot and made away with items from different cars.
2: Fluke added they are now working to locate the individual. And Ryle Park in Carmen is hoping to be filled with runners and walkers on Saturday for the Habitat for Humanity Manitoba Carmen Dufferin Chapter's Run and Walk fundraiser. Manitoba's manager of chapter support, Christina Falk, shared that a well-known Carmen resident will be part of the event.
5: So Chris Dick, the Carmen runner.
6: I see him on social media.
5: He has actually been training for this event. Here's what it is. It's at the park from 10 to 4.
6: Ryle Park, which we just talked about.
5: Yes, on Saturday, May 30th. And he's going to be there. And the top of every hour, he is going to leave and run a 5-kilometer marked loop around the town. And you can join him.
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2: A few clouds tonight with a light wind and a low of 12. Sunshine for Tuesday and a high of 29. Tuesday night clear and a low of 13. Sunshine expected for Wednesday with a high of 29. Thursday sunny, a high of 33. Sunshine continuing Friday with a high of 34 degrees. And Saturday sunny, a high of 37. Know the weather shaping your day. 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
4: A few clouds tonight with a light wind and a low of 12. Sunshine for Tuesday and a high of 29. Tuesday night clear and a low of 13. Sunshine expected for Wednesday with a high of 29. Thursday sunny, a high of 33. Sunshine continuing Friday with a high of 34 degrees. And Saturday sunny, a high of 37. Know the weather shaping your day. Check the CDK Electric weather page on the Pembina Valley Online app. Download it for free today. 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
3: A few clouds tonight with a light wind and a low of 12. Sunshine for Tuesday and a high of 29. Tuesday night clear and a low of 13. Sunshine expected for Wednesday with a high of 29. Thursday sunny, a high of 33. Sunshine continuing Friday with a high of 34 degrees. And Saturday sunny, a high of 37. Know the weather shaping your day. 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
2: I'm Candace Dirksen with your local news, streaming now through the Pembina Valley Online app. RCMP Major Crimes is investigating a suspicious death in Carmen. Emergency crews were called to a vehicle fire inside a self-storage compound in town shortly after 1 o'clock this morning. Authorities say the vehicle was fully engulfed in flames when they arrived, and a deceased man was found nearby. According to the local fire department's social media, the fire extended into an adjacent structure, and with the help of St. Claude and Elm Creek fire stations, members were able to bring the fire under control by 3 a.m. Firefighters then turned their attention to accessing all areas of the building and salvaged the contents. Construction is now underway on a major flood protection project on 9th Street Northwest in Altona. Mayor Harv Schrader says the road has been a concern for years because of the risk of overland flooding. He says the area saw serious flood pressure in 1997 and again in 2022, prompting the town to look at long-term solutions.
3: People might not remember, but 1997, there were no homes in that area. It was all farmland. And the floodwaters actually did overtake that road.

0: area of that road.
1: Once finished, the road will be raised to the elevation of the existing concrete section south of 10th Avenue Northwest. The Manitoba Grow program is covering 50% of the $1.36 million cost, with a contract awarded to JKW Construction to Plum Cooley. Work officially began May 19th and is expected to wrap up in early July. And the Access Event Center in Morden turned into a full-on pop culture party this past weekend as fans packed the Morden Pop Culture Expo. Cosplayers, collectors, local vendors, and food trucks filled the building with everything from custom Star Wars armor to retro movie posters and handmade collectibles. The Mando Merc's Costume Club was one of the event's biggest attractions, raising money for Katie Cares while posing for photos with fans.
2: We're basically just here to show off some of our costumes we've made, hang out with people, take pictures, talk about Star Wars, and we are also fundraising this weekend for Katie's Cottage.
1: The group is known for building custom Mandalorian armor and appearing at community fundraisers across the region. 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
3: Now, your Pembina Valley Online weather.
1: A few clouds tonight with a light wind and a low of 12. Sunshine for Tuesday and a high of 29. Tuesday night clear and a low of 13. Sunshine expected for Wednesday with a high of 29. Thursday sunny, a high of 33. Sunshine continuing Friday with a high of 34 degrees. And Saturday sunny, a high of 37. Know the weather shaping your day. 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
2: A few clouds tonight with a light wind and a low of 12. Sunshine for Tuesday and a high of 29. Tuesday night clear and a low of 13. Sunshine expected for Wednesday with a high of 29. Thursday sunny, a high of 33. Sunshine continuing Friday with a high of 34 degrees. And Saturday sunny, a high of 37. Know the weather shaping your day. 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
4: A few clouds tonight with a light wind and a low of 12. Sunshine for Tuesday and a high of 29. Tuesday night clear and a low of 13. Sunshine expected for Wednesday with a high of 29. Thursday sunny, a high of 33. Sunshine continuing Friday with a high of 34 degrees. And Saturday sunny, a high of 37. Know the weather shaping your day. 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

0: 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So come back 3, 4, 5 times a day and push play to listen to Country 88. 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
2: A few clouds tonight with a light wind and a low of 12. Sunshine for Tuesday and a high of 29. Tuesday night clear and a low of 13. Sunshine expected for Wednesday with a high of 29. Thursday sunny, a high of 33. Sunshine continuing Friday with a high of 34 degrees. And Saturday sunny, a high of 37. Know the weather shaping your day. 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
2: A few clouds tonight with a light wind and a low of 12. Sunshine for Tuesday and a high of 29. Tuesday night clear and a low of 13. Sunshine expected for Wednesday with a high of 29. Thursday sunny, a high of 33. Sunshine continuing Friday with a high of 34 degrees. And Saturday sunny, a high of 37. Know the weather shaping your day. 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
2: Now, your Pembina Valley Online weather.
3: A few clouds tonight with a light wind and a low of 12. Sunshine for Tuesday and a high of 29. Tuesday night clear and a low of 13. Sunshine expected for Wednesday with a high of 29. Thursday sunny, a high of 33. Sunshine continuing Friday with a high of 34 degrees. And Saturday sunny, a high of 37. Know the weather shaping your day. 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
1: A few clouds tonight with a light wind and a low of 12. Sunshine for Tuesday and a high of 29. Tuesday night clear and a low of 13. Sunshine expected for Wednesday with a high of 29. Thursday sunny, a high of 33. Sunshine continuing Friday with a high of 34 degrees. And Saturday sunny, a high of 37. Know the weather shaping your day. 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
2: A few clouds tonight with a light wind and a low of 12. Sunshine for Tuesday and a high of 29. Tuesday night clear and a low of 13. Sunshine expected for Wednesday with a high of 29. Thursday sunny, a high of 33. Sunshine continuing Friday with a high of 34 degrees. And Saturday sunny, a high of 37. Know the weather shaping your day. Check the CDK Electric weather page on the Pembina Valley Online app. Download it for free today. 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
3: A few clouds tonight with a light wind and a low of 12. Sunshine for Tuesday and a high of 29. Tuesday night clear and a low of 13. Sunshine expected for Wednesday with a high of 29. Thursday sunny, a high of 33. Sunshine continuing Friday with a high of 34 degrees. And Saturday sunny, a high of 37. Know the weather shaping your day. 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
1: A few clouds tonight with a light wind and a low of 12. Sunshine for Tuesday and a high of 29. Tuesday night clear and a low of 13. Sunshine expected for Wednesday with a high of 29. Thursday sunny, a high of 33. Sunshine continuing Friday with a high of 34 degrees. And Saturday sunny, a high of 37. Know the weather shaping your day. 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
3: A few clouds tonight with a light wind and a low of 12. Sunshine for Tuesday and a high of 29. Tuesday night clear and a low of 13. Sunshine expected for Wednesday with a high of 29. Thursday sunny, a high of 33. Sunshine continuing Friday with a high of 34 degrees. And Saturday sunny, a high of 37. Know the weather shaping your day. 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

0: we were cool with that. 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Friday, driving double feature. 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
3: A few clouds tonight with a light wind and a low of 12. Sunshine for Tuesday and a high of 29. Tuesday night clear and a low of 13. Sunshine expected for Wednesday with a high of 29. Thursday sunny, a high of 33. Sunshine continuing Friday with a high of 34 degrees. And Saturday sunny, a high of 37. Know the weather shaping your day. 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
2: Now, your Pembina Valley online weather.
3: A few clouds tonight with a light wind and a low of 12. Sunshine for Tuesday and a high of 29. Tuesday night clear and a low of 13. Sunshine expected for Wednesday with a high of 29. Thursday sunny, a high of 33. Sunshine continuing Friday with a high of 34 degrees. And Saturday sunny, a high of 37. Know the weather shaping your day. 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
2: A few clouds tonight with a light wind and a low of 12. Sunshine for Tuesday and a high of 29. Tuesday night clear and a low of 13. Sunshine expected for Wednesday with a high of 29. Thursday sunny, a high of 33. Sunshine continuing Friday with a high of 34 degrees. And Saturday sunny, a high of 37. Know the weather shaping your day. 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
2: A few clouds tonight with a light wind and a low of 12. Sunshine for Tuesday and a high of 29. Tuesday night clear and a low of 13. Sunshine expected for Wednesday with a high of 29. Thursday sunny, a high of 33. Sunshine continuing Friday with a high of 34 degrees. And Saturday sunny, a high of 37. Know the weather shaping your day. 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
3: A few clouds tonight with a light wind and a low of 12. Sunshine for Tuesday and a high of 29. Tuesday night clear and a low of 13. Sunshine expected for Wednesday with a high of 29. Thursday, sun.

0: A high of 33. Sunshine continuing Friday with a high of 34 degrees. And Saturday, sunny, a high of 37. Know the weather shaping your day. 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
2: A few clouds tonight with a light wind and a low of 12. Sunshine for Tuesday and a high of 29. Tuesday night clear and a low of 13. Sunshine expected for Wednesday with a high of 29. Thursday sunny, a high of 33. Sunshine continuing Friday with a high of 34 degrees. And Saturday sunny, a high of 37. Know the weather shaping your day. 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
2: A few clouds tonight with a light wind and a low of 12. Sunshine for Tuesday and a high of 29. Tuesday night clear and a low of 13. Sunshine expected for Wednesday with a high of 29. Thursday sunny, a high of 33. Sunshine continuing Friday with a high of 34 degrees. And Saturday sunny, a high of 37. Know the weather shaping your day. 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
2: A few clouds tonight with a light wind and a low of 12. Sunshine for Tuesday and a high of 29. Tuesday night clear and a low of 13. Sunshine expected for Wednesday with a high of 29. Thursday sunny, a high of 33. Sunshine continuing Friday with a high of 34 degrees. And Saturday sunny, a high of 37. Know the weather shaping your day. 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
1: Good morning. The sunny skies continue with some winds today, working our way up to a high of 28 degrees. I'm Alexander Peters, and Winnipeg police say the largest illicit drug seizure in Manitoba history involves help from agencies across the country, including officers from Winkler and Morden. The two-year organized crime investigation led to 33 arrests and the seizure of more than $37 million worth of drugs, firearms, cash, and illegal cigarettes. Winkler Police Chief Ryan Hunt says seeing the scale of the seizure publicly displayed made the years of work feel real.
2: It's exciting to see that, and especially that amount of seizure. That's incredible. And to know that we were a part of the largest drug bust in Manitoba to date is it makes guys feel good.
1: Hunt says operations of that size involve hundreds of hours of work, along with time away from officers' families and regular duties. Both Winkler and Morden Police Service say investigations like this are aimed at disrupting organized crime networks, even if they won't completely stop the drug trade. Borderland MLA Josh Ginter is once again calling for stronger self-defense protections for Manitoba homeowners. Ginter reintroduced a private member's resolution urging changes to the criminal code, including removing the duty to retreat and simplifying the legal test for defending yourself during a home invasion.
3: If you or your loved ones are attacked in your home by an intruder, that you should have the right to defend yourself and your family against that threat, including with the use of lethal force. I mean, it's just common sense that you shouldn't be then harassed by the legal system afterwards while the real criminal goes free. So I'm passionate about the right of Manitobans to defend and protect themselves and their loved ones. And while I was disappointed last year that the NDP didn't allow this resolution to come to a vote, I'm going to keep up the fight.
1: According to Ginter, it's not about police response times and resources, but rather the principle that a homeowner has the right to act in self-defense. However, he says he isn't optimistic the NDP government will pass the resolution this time either. The Access Event Center in Morden turned into a full-on pop culture party this weekend as fans packed the Morden Pop Culture Expo. Cosplayers, collectors, local vendors, and food trucks filled the building with everything from custom Star Wars armor to retro movie posters and handmade collectibles. The Mando Mercs Costume Club was one of the event's biggest attractions, raising money for Katie Cares while posing for photos with fans.
4: We're basically just here to show off some of our costumes we've made, hang out with people, take pictures, talk about Star Wars, and we are also fundraising this weekend for Katie's Cottage.
1: The group is known for building custom Mandalorian armor and appearing at community fundraisers across the region. 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
1: Director of Communications and Development with Golf Manitoba, Brian Munns, says it's pretty amazing to see so many talented athletes representing clubs from communities around Manitoba. He says that the talent level's off the charts.
2: Yeah, it's huge. You know, we're over 110 member facilities now across the province and into Northwest Ontario as well. And it's just, it really shows how much people enjoy golf. And as much as we all love to sit on a Saturday or Sunday afternoon to watch the PGA or the LPGA or the DP World Tour, it's one of those sports where you can be 5 years old or you can be 100 years old and go out and play together with obviously the way people can put their handicaps into the Golf Canada app and keeps everybody on a level playing field.
1: In the NHL playoffs, the Hurricanes scored in overtime to defeat the Canadiens 3-2 to grab a 2-1 series lead. In the Canadian Elite Basketball League, Brampton over Winnipeg 96-92. In the Major League Baseball, the Toronto Blue Jays lost to the Miami Marlins 8-2. I'm Dave Anthony.
0: Now, your Pembina Valley online weather.
3: We're looking at a mainly sunny day today. Some winds working way up to a high of 28 degrees, a UV index of 6. Tonight, a few clouds, light winds, low of 13. Wednesday, sunny, high of 29, UV index of 7. Thursday, sunny, high of 34. Currently in Carmen, it is 9 degrees, 10 degrees in Morden, Winkler, and Altona. And in Pilot Mound, it is 14 degrees. Winds are coming in from the west and northwest at 4 kilometers per hour with a relative humidity of 63%. Your real-time radar and local weather from CDK Electric are waiting for you on the Pembina Valley online app.
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0: Scotty McCreery featuring Hootie and the Blowfish. Not just Darius Rucker, all of Hootie and the Blowfish. 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A little bit chilly this morning. It's actually really nice. 9 degrees as we head to our high of 28. More warmth is coming. 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Things are nutso at PeminaValleyOnline.com right now. Later this morning, we are going to talk to Colbin Potter and find out how I can become a member of the Young Magicians of Manitoba. 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We're going to talk to some kids from Emerado Centennial School that are having a homemade goods sale. And the Pembina Valley Humane Society has a really cool event coming up. It's called a Storybook Tea. So we're going to learn a little bit more about that this morning. And of course, much, much more. In the next 10, I want to talk about Hometown Fords test drive event this weekend. I'll be there. Will you?
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7: We're looking at a mainly sunny day today. Some winds. We're going to be up to a high of 28 degrees. A UV index of 6. Tonight, a few clouds, light winds, low of 13. Wednesday, sunny, high of 29, UV index of 7. Thursday, sunny, high of 34. Currently in Carmen, it is 9 degrees, 10 degrees in Morden, Winkler, and Altona. And in Pilot Mound, it is 14 degrees. Winds are coming in from the west and northwest at 4 kilometers per hour with a relative humidity of 63%. Your real-time radar and local weather from CDK Electric are waiting for you on the Pembina Valley online app.
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0: Tyler Joe Miller. What good is a memory on the Country 88 Morning Show powered by Green Valley Equipment? My name's Tyler. I promise I said Green Valley there. That was weird. We're headed towards a high of 28 degrees for today. It's 9 right now. Nice and cool out there. Looks like we're going to get a little bit more wind today. The wind was picking up a little bit yesterday. What about Saturday? Sunny and a high of 33. A perfect day for a test drive. Hometown Ford's test drive event is happening, and I'm going to be there. Will you? Check this out. The best part, it's absolutely free for you to take a test drive, and Central Station gets $30. That's pretty cool, isn't it? We talked to Brian Dirksen about why they chose Central Station and the many charities they've donated to.
1: So going back over the years, we've done a number of these test drive fundraisers for local organizations in the community, some schools for playground projects, Imagination Library a number of years back, Katie Cares, and now we thought it was a good time to partner with Central Station for the work they do in Winkler.
2: Must be a lot of fun getting to know these charities and like what they do. And I know like you guys are great community members and you do know about them, but when they come into your space, you get to learn more about what makes these organizations tick. It's like the support and the financial support is great, but I don't know, do you have fun learning about these people and these organizations too?
1: Oh, for sure. You make some new connections and you have a much better appreciation for how the organization is actually helping in the community.
2: What does it mean to you to be chosen by Hometown Ford and many other businesses that they want to help you, they want to give you funds?
3: It's always amazing. We exist because of our community, right? We're here to serve the community, but we can't do the work that we do without the community, with our volunteers, our donors, businesses that partner with us. So we're just so grateful that Hometown chose to partner with us in this event.
0: I'll be there. Will you? $30. Central Station gets $30 every time you test drive a vehicle. One test drive per household. So that means that you

0: do need to bring your entire household. There's a barbecue as well. Lots of good stuff going on at Hometown Ford on Saturday. I'll be there. Will you?
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And while you're at it, for bonus points, text me which snack you want. 204-331-2266. Coming up after 6:30, we're going to talk to Colbin Potter today to find out how I can join the Young Magicians of Manitoba. He's the winner. This is High Value.

0: full-day, everyday kindergarten programming in the future. The division says the idea is still in the early consultation stage and would not be considered for the 2026-27 school year. Manitoba currently funds half-day kindergarten. Trustee Board Chair Leah Claussen says the survey is meant to gauge interest and help guide next steps.
1: It's important, I think, if anybody is, you know, has some really strong feelings either which way in this regard, that they do indicate that on the survey. It's an important survey to fill out and so that you can have a say, because what the survey will indicate is our next steps.
0: Claussen says families have raised concerns about scheduling and childcare, especially for working parents, but also points to research suggesting potential learning benefits. The survey is available through the GVSD website. And speaking of kindergarten, the kindergarten students at École Discovery Trails in Morden are getting a close look at local careers through hands-on community visits. From doctors and police officers to restaurant staff and a pilot, teacher Megan Craker says the goal is to help students better understand their community and their place in it.
2: Kids are curious about the place that they live, and they often have a very small understanding. We might assume that they know where things are, who does what, but they don't, and they're very interested in who is part of our community.
0: The program continues through May with more community visits planned. And Mandalorians, retro collectibles, gamers, and pop culture fans took over Morden this weekend for the Morden Pop Culture Expo. The event brought together local artists, vendors, cosplayers, and community groups for a weekend of nostalgia and fun. Ben from the Mando Merc says the event is about sharing a love of fandom with the community.
3: It's just a great time. People are out here sharing their love of pop culture. There's all kinds of booths if you want to part with some hard-earned money. And you can come see us and take some fun pictures, and you don't have to part with your hard-earned money.
0: The expo also featured local food vendors, including Spear Smash, along with unique artwork, custom figures, and vintage posters. 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
5: Director of Communications and Development with Golf Manitoba, Brian Munns, says it's pretty amazing to see so many talented athletes representing clubs from communities around Manitoba. He says that the talent level's off the charts.
6: Yeah, it's huge. You know, we're over 110 member facilities now across the province and into Northwest Ontario as well. And it's just, you know, it really shows how much people enjoy golf. And as much as we all love to sit on a Saturday or Sunday afternoon to watch the PGA or the LPGA or the DP World Tour, it's one of those sports where you can be 5 years old or you can be 100 years old and go out and play together with obviously the way people can put their handicaps into the Golf Canada app and keeps everybody on a level playing field.
5: In the NHL playoffs, the Hurricanes scored in overtime to defeat the Canadiens 3-2 to grab a 2-1 series lead. In the Canadian Elite Basketball League, Brampton over Winnipeg 96-92. In Major League Baseball, the Toronto Blue Jays lost to the Miami Marlins 8-2. I'm Dave Anthony.
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0: We're looking at a mainly sunny day today. Some winds working way up to a high of 28 degrees, a UV index of 6. Tonight, a few clouds, light winds, low of 13. Wednesday, sunny, high of 29, UV index of 7. Thursday, sunny, high of 34. Currently in Carmen, it is 9 degrees, 10 degrees in Morden, Winkler, and Altona. And in Pilot Mound, it is 14 degrees. Winds are coming in from the west and northwest at 4 kilometers per hour with a relative humidity of 63%. Your real-time radar and local weather from CDK Electric are waiting for you on the Pembina Valley online app.
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Thomas Rhett. After all the bars are closed, you're listening to the Country 88 Morning Show powered by Green Valley Equipment. My name's Tyler. It is Tuesday? Yep, it's Tuesday, May 26th. We're headed towards a high of 28 degrees. 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You can see pictures and video. You don't want to miss the next one. Thank you very much to Gavin Anderson for checking that out. And thank you very much to Colbin Potter. He is a 9-year-old magician. He is the 2026 winner of a Young Magicians of Manitoba competition. I had to ask Colbin how I join. Find out after Bailey Zimmerman. You got a magic kid? They can join too. Wow.

0: Chevy Silverado. There aren't enough country songs about trucks. I think we should write more songs about more trucks. I'll bet you Russ Suderman and the Miami Mudbog would agree. I wonder if anyone got stuck. I don't know if I ever asked Gavin Anderson that. If you do want to see a video, Gavin actually went in. I don't even know what it was. It was like this old Chevy. Like it looked like a hearse, but it was actually a truck. And it's an incredible video. It's at PembinaValleyOnline.com. 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And it was the best day of Jamie Giesbrecht's life. Little did she know, the cat came back the very next day. But after Colbin's tricks, I wanted to know, Colbin, like, can I join the Young Magicians? I'm not young, but can I join the Young Magicians of Manitoba? How do I do that?
1: Get no, that. Actually, you can.
0: What? I can? Yes. But I'm not young, Colbin.
1: There is, yeah, Donnie, one of my magicians I work with at YMM.
0: Yep.
1: He actually is the manager for the adult MYM.
0: Okay, so there is the Young Magicians, and then there's adult magicians of Manitoba.
1: There's teenagers for Top Hats, which is after me.
0: Yep.
1: And then after Top Hats, you can go, like 5 years later, you can go up to adults.
0: The big one. How do I sign up to be a Young Magician of Manitoba? Do you guys have like a website or something? Do you know?
1: Yeah, there is a website.
0: Okay, and anyone can sign up?
1: Yeah.
0: What?
1: Over seven.
0: Cool. Why should people sign up to become magicians? Why is being a magician so much fun, Colbin? What do you like about it?
1: Meeting new people and probably getting to know more about magic.
0: Yeah? You just like learning the inner workings of it. Like, it seems like you like to learn how it works. Is that true?
1: No. I like watching it.
0: You just like watching? You just like being entertained? You ever watch like old school magicians?
1: Yeah.
0: Like, well, and they're not that old school, but like I really like David Copperfield.
1: Not old school. He's...
0: Well, he's not young anymore, Colbin.
1: No, he's actually no, he's not.
0: You guys would call me a boomer for watching David Copperfield. Huh?
1: No, he's the best magician of all time right now.
0: I had one of the most fantastic conversations with Colbin, and then he made me disappear. 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
12: We're looking at a mainly sunny day today. Some winds working way up to a high of 28 degrees, a UV index of 6. Tonight, a few clouds, light winds, low of 13. Wednesday, sunny, high of 29, UV index of 7. Thursday, sunny, high of 34. Currently in Carmen, it is 9 degrees, 10 degrees in Morden, Winkler, and Altona. And in Pilot Mound, it is 14 degrees. Winds are coming in from the west and northwest at 4 kilometers per hour with a relative humidity of 63%. Your real-time radar and local weather from CDK Electric are waiting for you on the Pembina Valley Online app.
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0: Gene Brody's A Man Without a Woman on the Country 88 Morning Show, powered by Green Valley Equipment. My name's Tyler. It is Tuesday, May 26th. We're headed towards a high of 28 degrees. It's going to be beautiful. It's always weird when the weather starts to get really hot and the Stanley Cup playoffs are continuing, as is the PV Cup. Today, the Red River Quartz Vegas Golden Knights have an opportunity to sweep the Colorado Avalanche. First response overhead doors out of the playoffs, which is not what we expected. Yesterday, Carolina Hurricaneberg Trailers went up 2-1 in the series with an overtime win over the Heatmaster Montreal Canadiens. Montreal only had 12 shots that game, so that's tough to win. Right now, based on what I'm seeing, it's potential for Red River Quartz Vegas Golden Knights to play against Carolina Hurricaneberg Trailers in the Stanley Cup final. Crazy that Peter Bergen, from Berg's Trailers, didn't even pick Carolina in the draft. Nobody actually picked their teams, but he was given Carolina because that was the last team they weren't chosen. And he might make it to the Stanley Cup final. Isn't that crazy? PV Cup details at PembinaValleyOnline.com.
1: Earlier this month, the National Farmers Union showed their support for the Parliamentary Agriculture Committee's unanimous recommendation reversing the Agriculture and Agri-Food Canada research cuts. Phil Mount, Vice President of Policy with the National Farmers Union, said that these cuts would only save the government a little bit of money and the cost to Canadian producers would be much greater.
2: The cuts are largely to Agriculture and Agri-Food Canada's research budget and research stations across the country. It would be cutting 7 research stations, saving really a very small amount of money in relative terms, and yet having an outsized impact on agricultural research, and that would be significant for our future in this country.
1: These cuts would save the government roughly $140 million, but would close the doors of 7 research facilities across Canada, including the Research and Development Center located in Swift Current. For Golden West, I'm Dylan Fiesel.
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2: Good morning, I'm Alexander Peters. Police chiefs in Winkler and Morden say there's a sense of pride locally following Manitoba's largest drug seizure. The investigation led by Winnipeg police resulted in 33 arrests and millions of dollars worth of drugs being taken off the street. Morden Police Chief Sean Ani says the atmosphere among officers has been one of excitement after seeing the investigation come together.
3: Well, I think one of the biggest feelings is of excitement, right? Just the sheer quantity, the size of the investigation, all the progress that was made on it. I think that's general the feeling that was felt by everybody here. To play a part or have any piece of part of this is just incredible.
2: Ani says local investigators regularly work with outside agencies, but noted the scale of this operation was unlike anything previously seen in Manitoba. Police say the investigation stretched across multiple provinces and involved organized crime networks connected to national and international groups. And Garden Valley School Division is looking to parents and caregivers to help shape the future of kindergarten programming. A new survey is asking whether the community would support a move to full-day, everyday kindergarten, something the division says is not planned for next school year, but is being explored for the future. Trustee Board Chair Leah Clausen says the feedback will help determine whether the idea moves forward.
4: If, you know, it's a resounding, nope, we don't love this idea at all, well, then the board can say, okay, you know what, we've checked, the community has spoken.
2: Clausen says childcare pressures and scheduling challenges are a major part of the conversation, along with research on early learning benefits. The division says this is the beginning of consultation, with results helping shape future decisions. And Borderland MLA Josh Ginter says the push for clearer home invasion laws comes directly from concerns he's heard from his constituents and from violent cases reported in Manitoba and across Canada. The opposition PC MLA reintroduced a private member's resolution urging changes to the criminal code, including removing the duty to retreat and simplifying the legal test for defending yourself during a home invasion. Ginter says the resolution is about protecting families in those critical moments before police can arrive.
5: It's not about police response times or police resources. This is about the principle that when someone does get past the police, or when the police are on their way, you've made the call, but they're not there yet, and someone is advancing on you and going to inflict harm on you and your loved ones, do you have the right to act in defense? And this resolution argues strongly that yes, you do.
2: However, Ginter says he isn't optimistic the NDP government will pass the resolution at this time. There's a lot happening in our community, and you won't miss anything when you subscribe to the daily newsletter.

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1: Pembina Valley Online Sports with Boston Pizza. Try the new Philly cheesesteak pizza and the loaded chicken shawarma fries only at Boston Pizza in Morden.
2: Director of Communications and Development with Golf Manitoba, Brian Munns, says it's pretty amazing to see so many talented athletes representing clubs from communities around Manitoba. He says that the talent level's off the charts.
3: Yeah, it's huge. You know, we're over 110 member facilities now across the province and into Northwest Ontario as well. And it's just, you know, it really shows how much people enjoy golf. And as much as we all love to sit on a Saturday or Sunday afternoon to watch the PGA or the LPGA or the DP World Tour, it's one of those sports where you can be 5 years old or you can be 100 years old and go out and play together with obviously the way people can put their handicaps into the Golf Canada app and keeps everybody on a level playing field.
2: In the NHL playoffs, the Hurricanes scored in overtime to defeat the Canadiens 3-2 to grab a 2-1 series lead. In the Canadian Elite Basketball League, Brampton over Winnipeg 96-92. In Major League Baseball, the Toronto Blue Jays lost to the Miami Marlins 8-2. I'm Dave Anthony.
1: 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With you every step of the way.
0: We're looking at a mainly sunny day today. Some winds working our way up to a high of 28 degrees. A UV index of 6. Tonight, a few clouds, light winds, low of 13. Wednesday, sunny, high of 29. UV index of 7. Thursday, sunny, high of 34. Currently in Carmen, it is 9 degrees, 10 degrees in Morden, Winkler, and Altona. And in Pilot Mound, it is 14 degrees. Winds are coming in from the west and northwest at 4 kilometers per hour with a relative humidity of 63%. Your real-time radar and local weather from CDK Electric are waiting for you on the Pembina Valley online app.
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0: Riley Green, Worst Way on Country 88, the morning show powered by Green Valley Equipment. It is Tuesday, May 26th. We're headed towards a high of 28 degrees. I said yesterday was going to be the coldest day all week. Well, today is another of the coldest days this week. So just prepare yourselves. It's going to be frigid out there. Check the CDK Electric forecast and you'll find out exactly what I'm talking about. Saturday, high of, what is it, 30? I don't know. I'm not 100% sure.
1: It's in the 30s, yeah.
0: It's warm. Yeah. You hear two voices with me. I am joined by South Central Cancer Resource, the Legends Car Club. Can you guys introduce yourself, please?
2: Sure. My name's Eileen Vauden. I am a retired nurse and currently a board member on South Central Cancer Resource. Glad to be here.
3: And good morning. My name is Don Bergen. I'm with the Legends Car Club. Have been for the last 20-some years, and we've got a great fundraiser coming up.
0: Big old car show. How many years has it been now, Don? Can you count that high?
3: Well, I've been doing this part of it for about 13 years. I started about 13 years ago.
0: Wow.
3: But we've been, as a fundraiser, we've been doing this for 20 plus years.
0: That's awesome. Yeah. You guys pick South Central Cancer Resource to donate to. Yeah. Why? Why South Central Cancer Resource?
3: Well, I wasn't there when they started, but basically the reason is because there's such a big need. They do a fantastic job at what they do. And we used to split it between South Central Cancer and Cancer Care, but probably about 10, 12 years ago, we donated it all because we wanted it to stay local. It was all local donations. We wanted it to stay locally and support our people.
0: Eileen, I always have a tough time asking South Central Cancer Resource what it is that you guys do, because it's so hard to put it into a box. You have so many different services, so many different programs. For someone who doesn't know a darn thing about SCCR, how would you describe what you guys do to the community?
2: I think it's great that you're saying that you don't know about it, or people don't know about it because they don't. It has been active since 2003,
0: cool.
2: And so it's been a long time. But the essence of what it does is it supports cancer patients on their journey, meaning that we transport well over 3,000, we do 3,000 plus visits, so they take them to Winnipeg, Boundary, some Brandon, for either treatments, assessments, surgery, you name it, on an annual basis. Last year, we spent $189,000 just on the transport program, but it is tied much more than that. It's we have a lymphedema program, so often when people have surgery, they need to check the lymph nodes to see if there's any cancer in the lymph nodes, and that disrupts the blood flow, so sometimes they develop swelling.
0: Mm.
2: So there's lymphedema specialists in our area, and we currently have two in Morden, believe one in Winkler, and we support patients going for those therapy. It's like a massage, but it's very technical. It's highly specialized.
0: Huh.
2: And then the other thing we do is we have a wake program. And we are so fortunate because we've had local hairdressers like Sheer Bliss does all our wigs and makes sure.
0: Heidi and Lisa. Love those ladies.
2: They fashion the wigs for the person. And then head coverings and things like that. We also, in the last several years, are doing skin cancer program. So we have a dermatologist by the name of Marnie Wiseman coming out. So there's lots of things going on, but it's really important. The most important one is that we're able to support patients by transporting them in for treatment.
0: And through their cancer journey. Like you have totally. Staff there that just, like if maybe you don't need trans, maybe you just have a question. Like
2: yep.
0: And that, I don't know, I just... the way you answer that is perfect because it's like it's just so all-encompassing. We talked to Nathan Fair, who recently went through a cancer journey, and he said some amazing things. He was just at your fashion show. You have an opportunity this weekend to support everything that Eileen just said. Plus, Don's going to be there, and you can race him. Find out more in the next 10.
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0: Dallas Smith, A Girl Like You, Country 88. 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It is Tuesday, May 26th. We're headed to a high of 28 degrees. The second freezing day this week. Don't worry, it's going to be warm. Check the CDK Electric forecast at PeminaValleyOnline.com. Joined by Eileen from SCCR, Don from Legends Car Club. We're having a car show and a barbecue this weekend at Janssen's Pontiac this year.
1: Janssen Chev.
0: Is it Chev?
1: Yeah.
0: I still like the Pontiac. Thank you very much, Don. Pontiac GTO. That's their car, right? Yeah. That's that muscle car?
1: You bet.
0: Those things are sick. Car show takes place on Saturday at Janssen Chev from 10
1: to 2.
0: To 2. Yeah. Barbecue as well. What kind of cars are showing up here, Don? What are we bringing?
1: Well, I'm bringing my Vette. But there'll be a lot of guys from the Legends, and there'll be guys coming from all over the place. We've invited people. It's in the MacBook this year as well. So people from all over Canada, over Manitoba will see it.
0: There might be some people from all over Canada. You never know.
1: Yeah, you never know.
0: You never know. Eileen, were you at the car show last year? Did you take part?
2: I was.
0: What was your favorite car there?
2: There was a Mustang there. I'm a Mustang person too.
0: Yeah. Do you know what year it was?
2: I don't. But what I liked was there's such a variety, and in Don's parking lot, they went from one side to the other, and they cruised around a little bit, and then they all talked about what they had and what were the best features of their cars. And
0: car guys are hilarious.
2: And actually, there was a couple of motorcycles that showed up there too. Oh,
0: Chomper? Did Chomper show up with his motorcycle? Car guys are hilarious. Just like the community around cars is so cool. Like, everybody wants to have the coolest car and the coolest parts, but everybody is so excited. I don't know, Don, it just seems like car people are always excited for other car people when cool things are happening in their car world. Oh, yeah. What is it about the car community that keeps you coming back?
1: Boy, that's a good question. It's just getting to meet new people with similar interests as well, of course, and just having a good time.
0: Yep.
1: And by doing that, we, with the Legends, it's been awesome for so many years. We've been doing the drag races. Unfortunately, we can't do those anymore. But maybe one day we'll have them back. Yeah.
0: We're all supporting SCCR. There's a barbecue taking place. You can make donations. I'm sure you guys will have a table if we have some questions. Now, the other thing I was thinking, Eileen, is that SCCR is Cancer Resource. Saturday is going to be about 55 degrees and sunny. Do you have any tips or tricks on how to protect my skin during the car show? What should I do?
2: Great question. Number one is wear a hat. Protects especially your face.
0: Yep.
2: We go around and hand out Lipsol, which has a protective component to it.
0: That's important. You can put a sunscreen on your body, but you also need to put it on your lips.
2: And, actually, that was probably the thing that the car guys accepted the best last year, because everybody gets a brochure, and you could just tell they tucked it in their back pocket, and c'est la vie, But the lip sol and stuff like that we handed out. Lip protection was really good. And the other thing is sunscreen does work.
0: Yep.
2: And, the fact that we have a dermatologist coming to South Central, if you come and see her, that is the first thing she's going to say is, do you wear sun protection? And doesn't mean that you have to grease up or whatever. There's all kinds of different sun products, protection products out there.
0: What SPF should I use?
2: Well, she's saying, 40 to 50.
0: Yeah, the higher the better, really.
2: Yeah. Yeah, okay. And there's baby-friendly stuff, too. If people have sensitive skin, use the baby-friendly, and you could get it at any drugstore, Walmart, Shoppers, whatever.
0: Smart.
2: And also wear appropriate clothing. Like, as much as it's nice to wear less because it's hot, having sleeveless, there are people that are very sensitive, so we ask them to buy or to get themselves T-shirts with SPF in it.
0: There's T-shirts that have SPF in them?
2: Yeah.
0: What?
2: And mostly at sports

0: shows, but if you see people with, and there was a gentleman there last year, and he told me he'd had skin cancer, and he had on a long sleeve with SPF 50.
1: That's so cool. I didn't know. I know
0: because he didn't like the products.
1: People that like water, they wear rash guards, and those rash guards, I think, have SPF in them. I did not know that t-shirts have SPF in them.
0: Yeah.
1: Ha! Dawn, is it interesting to you to learn about some of this stuff, especially as a car guy? Like, cancer with car guys is probably pretty prominent, right? You're sitting in your car, the sun is beating through your window on your face.
2: Well, and mine's a convertible, so I have that. We usually have that
1: on the top of your head. Do you wear a hat when you drive, Dawn?
2: Sometimes. I always say I don't have the proper head to wear a hat.
1: Doesn't work.
2: No, it doesn't.
1: You know what? I can find a hat for you, Dawn. There's probably a sombrero or something we can put on you that would look really good. Dawn, if someone challenges you to a race on Saturday, will you race them?
2: Well, yeah.
1: Okay, perfect. Yeah. So if you want to race Dawn Bergen in his 2003 Chevy Corvette Special Edition, show up at the South Central Cancer Resource Legends Car Club car show 10 to 2 at Jansen Chevrolet, which is what, like Highway 14?
2: And 32.
1: Sure. I don't know. Do you know street names?
2: I do.
1: I'm bad at that. Yeah. I've realized lately that I just know like landmarks. Yeah, I can't tell you. Yeah. I know where it goes and I know what is on that street, but I couldn't tell you what. Either way, car show, barbecue, 10 to 2, all in support of SCCR. Dawn, Eileen, thank you so much for coming by.
0: Thank you.
2: You're welcome.
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1: Good morning, I'm Alexander Peters. Hands-on learning is taking center stage for kindergarten students in Morden as they meet community workers face-to-face. One of the most popular stops has been a local restaurant where students got to make their own food. Arena described the experience simply,
2: I like to go to Worcester Pizza. I do the pizza by myself.
1: The class has also visited medical professionals who brought in equipment for students to try in a safe, playful way. The school says the experience helps build understanding of real-world jobs at an early stage. Borderland MLA Josh Ginter is once again calling for stronger self-defense protections for Manitoba homeowners. Ginter has reintroduced a private member's resolution urging changes to the criminal code, including removing the duty to retreat and simplifying the legal test for defending yourself during a home invasion. The opposition MLA says he is disappointed the measure was not allowed to advance the first time around, but insists he will continue pressing for what he calls a common sense right for Manitobans to protect themselves and their families.
3: I'm not optimistic that they're going to pass it. They didn't allow it to pass last time. They certainly spoke negatively to it today. You know, I'll never apologize for standing up for the right of Manitobans to protect themselves and their loved ones. That's what this is about. And I just encourage the NDP to listen to the voices of Manitobans out there who see this as what it is. It's a common sense resolution.
1: According to Ginter, it's not about police response times and resources, but rather the principle that a homeowner has the right to act in defense. And the Morden Pop Culture Expo filled the Access Event Center with cosplay, collectibles, and community spirit this weekend. Fans from across southern Manitoba came out to see custom Star Wars armor, shop for unique pop culture items, and meet local creators. Alex from Axel's Creations and Collectibles says their goal is to create items fans can't find in regular stores.
4: We like to make stuff that you wouldn't necessarily see on a shelf a lot of the time. So, for example, like we got stuff from like Devil May Cry 3, Devil May Cry is like a popular series, but at the same time, like you don't see stuff from like the older games as much anymore. We got vintage stuff from like the 90s, like we got like a little Darkwing Duck figure as well, various Pokemon stuff.
1: The event continues to grow each year, bringing together fans of movies, gaming, comments, and cosplay under one roof. 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
5: Director of Communications and Development with Golf Manitoba, Brian Munns, says it's pretty amazing to see so many talented athletes representing clubs from communities around Manitoba. He says that the talent level's off the charts.
6: Yeah, it's huge. You know, we're over 110 member facilities now across the province and into Northwest Ontario as well. And it's just, it really shows how much people enjoy golf. And as much as we all love to sit on a Saturday or Sunday afternoon to watch the PGA or the LPGA or the DP World Tour, it's one of those sports where you can be 5 years old or you can be 100 years old and go out and play together with obviously the way people can put their handicaps into the Golf Canada app and keeps everybody on a level playing field.
5: In the NHL playoffs, the Hurricanes scored in overtime to defeat the Canadiens 3-2 to grab a 2-1 series lead. In the Canadian Elite Basketball League, Brampton over Winnipeg 96-92. In Major League Baseball, the Toronto Blue Jays lost to the Miami Marlins 8-2. I'm Dave Anthony.
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1: We're looking at a mainly sunny day today. Some winds working way up to a high of 28 degrees, a UV index of 6. Tonight, a few clouds, light winds, low of 13. Wednesday, sunny, high of 29, UV index of 7. Thursday, sunny, high of 34. Currently in Carmen, it is 9 degrees, 10 degrees in Morden, Winkler, and Altona. And in Pilot Mound, it is 14 degrees. Winds are coming in from the west and northwest at 4 kilometers per hour with a relative humidity of 63%. Your real-time radar and local weather from CDK Electric are waiting for you on the Pembina Valley online app.
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0: Ella Langley and Be Her on Country 88. The morning show is powered by Green Valley Equipment. My name's Tyler. It is Tuesday, May 26th. Yesterday, I went to Emirado Centennial School to hang out with some grade sixers because they are having a homemade goods sale. I chatted with four of them to learn a little bit more.
1: Hello, my name is Ilori, and I go to Emirado, and I'm in grade six.
2: My name is Ainsley, and I'm in grade six.
3: My name is Natalie, and I'm in grade six.
4: My name is Hannah, and I'm in grade six. We're donating to Cancer Care and Genesis House by doing a fundraiser bake sale at Emirado here.
5: Why do you decide to hold a fundraiser?
4: Well, I believe that there's people like in this world who have cancer, and like I've have some people in my life who do have cancer, so I think that's really important to me to donate to Cancer Care.
5: Why do you think it's important to support those going through a cancer journey by donating to Cancer Care Manitoba? Why is it important to you, Hannah?
4: Well, like, it probably takes a lot of money to cure cancer, like millions, billions of dollars, who knows, to cure a cancer. So by donating just a little bit, you can, that gets you a step closer to that amount.
5: Why is it important to raise funds for people like this?
3: Well, it's also Pay It Forward May fundraiser.
1: Maybe because people need it and we're nice in our community and there's a lot of kind people, service, people that serve us.
5: Who is making all of this stuff?
4: No, it's like the whole grade sixes. Anyone can bring what they want. We're doing baking, drinks, and crafts, handmade items.
6: So
5: what is your team baking, Hannah? What's your responsibility?
4: We're making brownies.
5: What makes a good brownie? Like, what makes a brownie better than all the other brownies?
4: It has to smell good.
5: What about you? What are you going to bake for the bake sale?
3: Well, I'm going to do, like, crafts, like bracelets and stuff, and me and my friends are going to make drinks and stuff.
5: Cool. What kind of bracelets do you make?
3: Well, like, loom bracelets or, like, Chinese staircases with, yeah.
5: Okay, you have to understand that A, I'm a boy, and B, I'm old, and

0: making flowers? How do you do that?
1: Well, I went to her house one time, and then she showed us how to do it.
2: And you thought it was really cool?
1: It's so cool. It's like we made lavenders, lilies, I think. Yeah.
0: Is it more fun to make them or to look at them?
1: Both.
0: What about you? What are you making for the sale?
3: Me and my friend are, I'm doing like loom bracelets again, and she's like making little animals out of little rubber bands. She puts them like on the thing, and like she puts it in a certain way. When she takes it off, it makes like a jellyfish or a giraffe or like an actual animal.
0: That's so creative. I need to see that. That is cool. What about you? What are you making for the sale?
4: Cookies.
0: What kind of cookies?
4: Chocolate chips.
0: What makes a good chocolate chip cookie?
4: More chocolate chips.
0: When you have a chocolate chip cookie, my question is, do you sip the milk after you take a bite, or do you dip the chocolate chip cookie in the milk?
1: Both.
3: I dip it. You have to dip it.
0: Would you dip it, or do you sip it? You got rhymes.
4: I don't know. I asked my mom, she makes it, so...
5: Hola, amigos. ¿Comprendo español? 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
10: We're looking at a mainly sunny day today. Some winds working way up to a high of 28 degrees, a UV index of 6. Tonight, a few clouds, light winds, low of 13. Wednesday, sunny, high of 29, UV index of 7. Thursday, sunny, high of 34. Currently in Carmen, it is 9 degrees, 10 degrees in Morden, Winkler, and Altona. And in Pilot Mound, it is 14 degrees. Winds are coming in from the west and northwest at 4 kilometers per hour with a relative humidity of 63%. Your real-time radar and local weather from CDK Electric are waiting for you on the Pembina Valley online app.
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1: Josh Ross, Scared of Getting Sober on the Country 88 Morning Show, powered by Green Valley Equipment. My name's Tyler. It is Tuesday, May 26th, and we're continuing our conversation with the grade sixers from Emirato Centennial School. 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
1: Okay, and so, like, can anybody come to buy stuff? Like, community, like, anybody can show up and buy stuff from us?
2: Yes.
1: Why should I come to your bake sale and buy your stuff?
3: So we can raise more money to donate to our charity so that they can help them more.
1: Yeah, what about you? Why should I come buy your chocolate chip cookies?
4: Because if you buy something, you're helping people in need.
1: That's awesome. Why is it important to help people in need? Why is it important that we do this?
4: So we can help them. It's pay it forward, and we want their life to get better so they can live a longer life.
1: Yeah, and that's cancer care. Does anybody know what Genesis House does? Does anybody? Yeah, go ahead.
3: Kind of like we're helping like women like because they're getting like kind of like abused.
1: Yes.
3: Kind of. So we're like helping them, like maybe if they're like in their household and they're like getting abused, we're going to help them like and like, get to another household so that they're not like.
1: Yes. And right now, Genesis House is working on a transitional housing project called Clearwater Place. Right now, they have an abused women's shelter where women can go. But they don't have a place that helps them transition back into real life. And so you guys, by making sweet treats, bracelets, and all the other fun things, are helping women break the cycle of violence. How cool is that? Do you guys realize how cool what you're doing is? Do you understand the gravity of what you're doing?
2: Yes, that's like crazy that like we're helping people who are like don't usually have as much as us or are treated badly. It like makes me feel awesome that we're doing that.
1: What does it make you feel inside to know that you're helping people? What kind of feeling does that give you?
4: Happy.
1: Yeah.
4: Amazing.
1: I like the way you said that. What about you guys? What kind of feeling do you get when you help people?
3: It makes me feel really happy.
1: Yeah.
3: It makes me feel really happy too because we're actually helping somebody and not just like standing there and like watching them go through it.
1: I just want to say thank you for having me in your classroom.
4: You're welcome.
1: And thank you for raising money for Cancer Care Manitoba and Genesis House. We, as Pembina Valley Online and Golden West, love supporting local charities, and we think what you guys are doing is amazing. So thank you, and good luck.
2: Mm-hmm. Thank you.
4: Bye. You're welcome.
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2: Good morning. I'm Alexander Peters. Officers in Winkler and Morden are reflecting on their role in what police are calling Manitoba's largest drug seizure ever. The investigation concluded with 33 arrests and the seizure of cocaine, methamphetamine, fentanyl, firearms, and cash through a coordinated operation involving police agencies from across Canada. Winkler Police Chief Ryan Hunt says projects of that size require major commitments from investigators.
3: To complete a project like that, it's a lot of people, a lot of hands-on working on that, a lot of hard work. Officers spend a lot of time away from their families and their regular jobs to assist with that kind of a project. Obviously, it paid off.
2: Morden Police Chief Sean Ani says local leadership is proud to see Southern Manitoba investigators contributing alongside major organized crime units. Police say while operations like this won't eliminate drug trafficking entirely, they disrupt criminal networks and force organizations to regroup. Garden Valley School Division has launched a community survey on the idea of full-day kindergarten programming. The division says the proposal is not for the 2026-27 school year, but is being explored for the future. Trustee Board Chair Leah Clausen says the survey will help determine next steps.
4: Do you support this notion or do you not support the notion, right? Is there full...

0: experiencing their world up close through hands-on visits. From listening to heartbeats with medical tools to learning how local businesses operate, kindergarten teacher Megan Craker says the lessons are helping bring classroom learning to life. Student Arish says one of the medical students helped him understand how the body works.
1: Those doctor toy stethoscope and injection people's heart.
0: And Annabelle says a simple moment on a field trip to Boston Pizza stood out the most.
2: Is that because we got chocolate chip cookies?
0: The program continues as students explore more community roles in the weeks ahead. If you want to stay on top of what's happening in your community, subscribe to The Daily News on Pembina Valley Online.
3: Pembina Valley Online Sports with Boston Pizza. Try the new Philly cheesesteak pizza and the loaded chicken shawarma fries only at Boston Pizza in Morden.
4: Director of Communications and Development with Golf Manitoba, Brian Munns, says it's pretty amazing to see so many talented athletes representing clubs from communities around Manitoba. He says that the talent level's off the charts.
5: Yeah, it's huge. You know, we're over 110 member facilities now across the province and into Northwest Ontario as well. And it's just, it really shows how much people enjoy golf. And as much as we all love to sit on a Saturday or Sunday afternoon to watch the PGA or the LPGA or the DP World Tour, it's one of those sports where you can be 5 years old or you can be 100 years old and go out and play together with obviously the way people can put their handicaps into the Golf Canada app and keeps everybody on a level playing field.
4: In the NHL playoffs, the Hurricanes scored in overtime to defeat the Canadiens 3-2 to grab a 2-1 series lead. In the Canadian Elite Basketball League, Brampton over Winnipeg 96-92. In Major League Baseball, the Toronto Blue Jays lost to the Miami Marlins 8-2. I'm Dave Anthony.
3: Now, your Pembina Valley Online weather.
0: A mainly sunny day today. Windy, high of 28, UV index of 6. Tonight, a few clouds, light winds, low of 13. Wednesday, sunny, high of 29, UV index of 7. Thursday, sunny, high of 34. Currently in Carmen and Altona, it is 12 degrees, 13 in Morden-Winkler, and in Pilot Mound, it is 15 degrees. Winds are coming in from the north and northeast at 6 kilometers per hour with a relative humidity of 63%. Your real-time radar and local weather from CDK Electric are waiting for you on the Pembina Valley online app.
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0: John Morgan and Jason Aldean with Friends Like That on Country 88. My name is Tyler. It is Tuesday, May 26th. We're headed towards a high of 28. And I have a new friend this morning. His name is Mac. Mac is here with his foster mom. Would you please introduce yourself?
1: Hi, I'm Tanya from the Pemin Valley Humane Society. I'm a board member, and I'm also a foster mom.
0: How many of these little kitties do you have right now?
1: I have three of them, and they are 5 weeks old.
0: This is the tiniest little...
1: Yes.
0: Is this the same... Like, are little kittens normally this little?
1: He is a little underweight for his age, so he was found kind of abandoned by his mom with two of his siblings. So I think maybe he was alone for a few days. So he should be weighing a little bit more than he is.
0: Huh. Wow. Is it fun... fostering little tiny, like, vulnerable kittens like this?
1: I would say it's fun, but it's very exhausting.
0: Yes.
1: At some point, I was feeding them five times a day, and you have to wipe and clean them after every feeding because they can't regulate their own body temperature, and they swim in their food, and you have to help them go to the bathroom. So I'm very happy that they are starting to eat on their own.
0: Huh. It's so cute. I'm sure Pemina Valley Humane Society needs more fosters, so if you'd like to, get in touch with the Pemina Valley Humane Society, and maybe you can help Tanya with some of these little kittens, if you could. Tanya, you're not here to talk about little kittens. You are here to talk about tea.
1: Yes.
0: And tea at a castle?
1: Yes, we're having a storybook tea at the castle at Bella's Castle in Morden.
0: So. That's the cutest thing in the world.
1: Yes.
0: This is like an Anne of Green Gables type
1: thing? Yeah, this year it's an Anne of Green Gables theme. So if it's successful and we do it another year, then we might do another theme. So this will be our theme for this year. You can dress up Anne of Green Gables themed or styled and actually win something for being best dressed.
0: Oh, there's a yes. Prize. Do you know what it is yet, Tanya?
1: No.
0: Has anyone told
1: no,
0: you?
1: No, it's still top secret.
0: So what is the plan for the storybook tea? Like, what are we doing? It's at Bella's Castle, just in case anyone's wondering. You can buy a ticket for $60 or create a personal fundraising page to collect donations from friends, family, and community members. Those who raise $100 or more will have their admission covered. And thanks to Suderman Chiropractic, all pledges will be matched up to $1,000. Okay, so what's the plan for our storybook? What are we doing?
1: So it's an evening on a Monday, which I know is a little bit of a different day, but weekdays people aren't as busy. So you can stop by at, I think it's about 5:30, and we will have tea and dainties from King's Deli. And we're very excited to have a brand new cafe serving desserts in Morden.
0: The Purinata folks.
1: Yes. So Kindred Spirit Cafe. They will be donating the desserts, and their staff will be there to make them and present them.
0: I assume they're going to theme them Anne of Green Gables.
1: Of course,
0: too,
1: their staff will be dressed up all to theme. So we're very excited to have them with us.
0: This is such a unique fundraising thing. You guys have seemed to really do a lot of different things lately. Like, you did the barbecue battle. You always do the raise the woof, but it seems like you guys are trying to go outside the box with some of your fundraising. Why is that, Tanya? What's going on at the Pemina Valley Humane Society? Why are you all so crazy?
1: Well, I would like to say it's all because we love it, but I would say largely we were budgeting this year and realized we are kind of quite far in the red, unfortunately, and so we had to scramble to come up with another event. So one of our really great fundraising committee members, who is a volunteer, Carly, kind of came up with this on the whim, and they have been working really, really hard to plan it.
0: Cool.
1: So as much as we want everyone to be there because it would be fun, we also kind of need everyone to be there so that we can kind of get some of our revenue back that we might be losing by the end of the year.
0: So that we can get out of the red. Because
1: yes.
0: At the end of the day, if the Pemina Valley Humane Society is in the red, that's trouble for all of us.
1: Yeah, I mean, we have to look at then cutting intakes or cutting veterinary care or other important services. So we really don't want to do that. So that's why these fundraisers are so important.
0: You have sold me. How do I get a ticket for the storybook tea at the Bella's Castle?
1: You can visit our website, and we will have the link there. You can buy tickets for $60, or the fun way, which I'm doing, is you do pledges. So you don't actually have to pay the $60. You just kind of gather donations. And
0: you get your neighbors and parents to pay for you.
1: Yeah,
0: I would go straight to my dad.
1: Yeah.
0: Dad, I need $100 so that I can go to this for free.
1: It's perfect for kids, too, if they want to fundraise, neighbors, friends, and they want to

0: come down, they don't have to pay the $60. They can just fundraise $100.
1: Yes, and then the kids can come.
0: Yep.
1: That is such a great idea. We're going to come back with Tanya and talk about why this is important and why they need as much help as they do right now with the work that they are doing in our communities. Plus, my new friend Mac is climbing all over this table. 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
8: A mainly sunny day today. Windy, high of 28, UV index of 6. Tonight, a few clouds, light winds, low of 13. Wednesday, sunny, high of 29, UV index of 7. Thursday, sunny, high of 34. Currently in Carmen and Altona, it is 12 degrees, 13 in Morton-Winkler, and in Pilot Mound, it is 15 degrees. Winds are coming in from the north and northeast at 6 kilometers per hour with a relative humidity of 63%. Your real-time radar and local weather from CDK Electric are waiting for you on the Pembina Valley online app.
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are. And I ain't trying to rush and mess this up. Don't want to move too quick, but this feels like it. So what you say, we head on out to that old farmhouse you always talk about.

0: James Barker Band, Meet Your Mama. 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My name's Tyler. We're headed towards a high of 28 degrees for today. 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Speaking of mama, we're here with a foster mama of a kitty, Tanya and Mac. Mac is so cute. What's your favorite thing about fostering kitties, Tanya?
1: I actually really like watching them grow and learn. It's quite fascinating to see them learn to walk and explore and like that instinctual thing in them that just knows what to do next. It's quite fascinating.
0: Yeah, and like just watching them learn and play. You said the other day they were playing like,
1: yeah,
0: for the first time.
1: And then one day they were grooming themselves out of the blue. It's like they just know this is what I do next. And it's really interesting just to watch an animal like progress in its life just by genetics, I guess.
0: I guess that is the interesting part of owning, like even with our dogs at home, watching this young puppy grow into the dog that she is fascinating. Pets are the best.
1: Pets are they're so cute to cuddle. That's probably bonus number one.
0: Helps a little bit. If you'd like, you can foster pets too. Just get in touch with the Pembina Valley Humane Society. Maybe you don't have enough time to foster pets. Maybe you're too busy for that. A great way to support them is by showing up to a storybook tea at Bella's Castle. Tickets are $60, or you can fundraise, which is a great idea. Was it Suderman Chiropractic?
1: Yeah, Suderman Chiropractic is matching up to $1,000 for the first 1,000. We are at $700, so we just need $300 more. So you can either make your own page, or you can just go and pick one of the pages, like mine, to donate to.
0: Right. That's such a cool, what a unique concept for a fundraiser. Now, Tanya, before in our first break, we were talking just the situation of Pembina Valley Humane Society, and if, like, let's be quite frank with people, you guys are in the red right now, like for real. As a board member of Pembina Valley Humane Society, what does seeing that do to you? Like when you see those numbers?
1: It's a bit scary for us because we have to kind of decide what we can cut if we can't increase our revenue. So it's either do you, you know, cut animal intake? Do you say no to people who are calling us? Or do we freeze intakes? Or do, you know, we have to make changes to our staffing? And we only have 3 paid staff members, and they do a lot of the bulk of the work at the shelter, and we really couldn't operate without them. And I know people don't want to always donate to salaries, but I mean, without the staff, there's no Pembina Valley Humane Society.
0: No, so without the staff, you might as well not be a board member, right? Like, you might as well not volunteer your time to be a board member because nothing would happen.
1: Yeah, our staff put in a lot of hours, and I will say a lot of extra hours after they're done work. You know, coordinating volunteers, bringing in animals from emergencies, coordinating our TNR program. Like, they are the bulk of how the shelter continues to operate, even though we do rely a lot on volunteers. Without them coordinating everything, it just would never happen.
0: Yeah, without them coordinating, the volunteers would just never show up. Or they would all show up at the same time, not at the right times, and then nothing would get done. I did volunteer for the Pembina Valley Humane Society once upon a time. It was my favorite thing in the history of time. I literally just walked dogs and cuddled cats. Mm-hmm. That's all I did.
1: Save all the fun stuff for the volunteers, right? And our staff do a lot of that.

0: They do the hard surrenders, you know, people bringing in an animal when they really don't want to. And those are really hard situations. And, you know, they're bringing sometimes 15 animals to the vet a week just to coordinate vaccines and spay and neuters and surgeries and everything like that. So they do so much for us. And we really want to make sure that we can support them in the work that they do.
1: Yeah. And support our community too, right? Like when you think about it, giving money to the Pembina Valley Humane Society also helps those people who are surrendering the pets to make it possible for them to do that. And yeah, it's not a happy thing or a good thing, but sometimes life throws
0: Yeah,
1: some
0: I mean,
1: balls.
0: Some of them are very sad situations. I mean, loved ones pass away or move to a nursing home and no one can take the animal. So people, you know, think a humane society is just about animals, but it is really about people. Mm. It's about pet owners in the community. We support pet owners through our low-cost spay and neuter program, and we actually go into a lot of schools and provide dog bite education prevention. So we're not just here, you know, saving the kittens. I know a lot of people don't always want to give money to kittens because they think it should go to people. But animals are a part of people's lives, and they have huge mental health impacts.
1: Oh, you are preaching to the choir, Tanya. My dog makes me so happy. So I start working about 5 a.m. I get home around 1. And from about 11 a.m. to 1 p.m., all I'm thinking about is going home to pet my dog. Mm-hmm. Like, that's it. That's all I want to do. I don't even... People like going out for dinner and like doing things. I don't want to do anything. I just want to pet my dog. Like, that's all I want to do. If your dog or your cat is really important to you, the Storybook Tea at the castle... Bella's Castle, specifically. What other castle do we have? takes place on June 8th. If you would like a ticket,
0: you can check out our website or check out our social media pages on Facebook or Instagram.
1: This is going to be potentially the cutest fundraiser of all time, ever. Details on their website. Tanya, thank you for coming by.
0: Thank you.
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1: Good morning. The sunny skies continue with some winds today, working our way up to a high of 28 degrees. I'm Alexander Peters, and Winnipeg police say the largest illicit drug seizure in Manitoba history.

0: history involved help from agencies across the country, including officers from Winkler and Morden. The two-year organized crime investigation led to 33 arrests and the seizure of more than $37 million worth of drugs, firearms, cash, and illegal cigarettes. Winkler Police Chief Ryan Hunt says seeing the scale of the seizure publicly displayed made the years of work feel real.
1: It's exciting to see that, and especially that amount of seizure. That's incredible. And to know that that we were a part of the largest drug bust in Manitoba to date is, it makes guys feel good.
0: Hunt says operations of that size involve hundreds of hours of work, along with time away from officers' families and regular duties. Both Winkler and Morden Police Service say investigations like this are aimed at disrupting organized crime networks, even if they won't completely stop the drug trade. Borderland MLA Josh Ginter is once again calling for stronger self-defense protections for Manitoba homeowners. Ginter reintroduced a private member's resolution urging changes to the criminal code, including removing the duty to retreat and simplifying the legal test for defending yourself during a home invasion.
2: If you or your loved ones are attacked in your home by an intruder, that you should have the right to defend yourself and your family against that threat, including with the use of lethal force. I mean, it's just common sense that you shouldn't be then harassed by the legal system afterwards while the real criminal goes free. So I'm passionate about the right of Manitobans to defend and protect themselves and their loved ones. And while I was disappointed last year that the NDP didn't allow this resolution to come to a vote, I'm going to keep up the fight.
0: According to Ginter, it's not about police response times and resources, but rather the principle that a homeowner has the right to act in self-defense. However, he says he isn't optimistic the NDP government will pass the resolution this time either. The Access Event Center in Morden turned into a full-on pop culture party this weekend as fans packed the Morden Pop Culture Expo. Cosplayers, collectors, local vendors, and food trucks filled the building with everything from custom Star Wars armor to retro movie posters and handmade collectibles. The Mando Mercs Costume Club was one of the event's biggest attractions, raising money for Katie Cares while posing for photos with fans.
3: We're basically just here to show off some of our costumes we've made, hang out with people, take pictures, talk about Star Wars, and we are also fundraising this weekend for Katie's Cottage.
0: The group is known for building custom Mandalorian armor and appearing at community fundraisers across the region. 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
5: Director of Communications and Development with Golf Manitoba, Brian Munn, says it's pretty amazing to see so many talented athletes representing clubs from communities around Manitoba. He says that the talent level's off the charts.
6: Yeah, it's huge. You know, we're over 110 member facilities now across the province and into Northwest Ontario as well. And it's just, you know, it really shows how much people enjoy golf. And as much as we all love to sit on a Saturday or Sunday afternoon to watch the PGA or the LPGA or the DP World Tour, it's one of those sports where you can be 5 years old or you can be 100 years old and go out and play together with obviously the way people can put their handicaps into the Golf Canada app and keeps everybody on a level playing field.
5: In the NHL playoffs, the Hurricanes scored in overtime to defeat the Canadiens 3-2 to grab a 2-1 series lead. In the Canadian Elite Basketball League, Brampton over Winnipeg 96-92. In the Major League Baseball, the Toronto Blue Jays lost to the Miami Marlins 8-2. I'm Dave Anthony.
4: Now, your Pembina Valley Online weather.
0: A mainly sunny day today. Windy, high of 28, UV index of 6. Tonight, a few clouds, light winds, low of 13. Wednesday, sunny, high of 29, UV index of 7. Thursday, sunny, high of 34. Currently in Carmen and Deltona, it is 12 degrees, 13 in Morden-Winkler, and in Pilot Mound, it is 15 degrees. Winds are coming in from the north and northeast at 6 kilometers per hour with a relative humidity of 63%. Your real-time radar and local weather from CDK Electric are waiting for you on the Pembina Valley online app.
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0: Morgan Wallen, 20 cigarettes on the Country 88 Morning Show, powered by Green Valley Equipment. My name's Tyler. It is Tuesday, May 26th. We're headed towards a high of 28 degrees and headed toward the Haleys. They're playing at the Manitou Opera House. Three girls named Haley in a band. How did they become the Haleys? Well, Haley Legarry stopped by to explain.
1: Haley Hunter. She's from Manitou, actually. And so this is a hometown show for her that we're playing.
0: Very cool.
1: Yeah, I have family from out there, so we kind of got to know each other at the high school age. Didn't go to school together, but realized, hey, we know another person named Haley, and
0: let's be friends. You have to.
1: So then we realized we both do music, started playing open mics together in Winnipeg when we moved there for university. Then we're like, let's do it. Let's make this a band. Let's make this a real thing.
0: And this is still just the two of
1: us. This is still just the two of us. We went as the Haleys, I think, once at an open mic, just because we had to put down a name.
0: Something.
1: And we're like, what are we going to put? Haley and Haley? No. The Haleys. Duh. So then we put an ad on Kijiji looking for more band members, one of those things being a drummer. And we got a response from Haley Mattiation, who just responded, hey, my name's Haley and I've been drumming since I was 7.
0: And you were like, yeah?
1: We're like, yeah, you're in.
0: Was your Kijiji ad, was the requirement to be named Haley, or did
1: no.
0: you not even put that in? You just needed a drummer.
1: We said we were the Haleys, but we didn't say you needed to be Haley. So when we saw that, this has got to be a scam.
0: That's meant to be. This Haley is catfishing us. She's not really named Haley.
1: Exactly, but she is.
0: And then you met Haley, and the rest is history.
1: Yeah.
0: That is amazing, and you can see them at the Manitou Opera House. Details at PembinaValleyOnline.com.
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6: A mainly sunny day today. Windy, high of 28, UV index of 6. Tonight a few clouds, light winds, low of 13. Wednesday sunny, high of 29, UV index of 7. Thursday, sunny, high of 34. Currently in Carmen and Altona, it is 12 degrees, 13 in Morton Winkler, and in Pilot Mound, it is 15 degrees. Winds are coming in from the north and northeast at 6 kilometers per hour with a relative humidity of 63%. Your real-time radar and local weather from CDK Electric are waiting for you on the Pembina Valley online app.
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0: 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My name's Tyler. It is Tuesday, May 26th. We're headed towards a high of 28 degrees. 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You just have to nominate them at PeminaValleyOnline.com. 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
2: Good morning, I'm Alexander Peters. Garden Valley School Division is asking families for input on a possible shift to full-day, everyday kindergarten programming in the future. The division says the idea is still in the early consultation stage and would not be considered for the 2026-27 school year. Manitoba currently funds half-day kindergarten. Trustee Board Chair Leah Clausen says the survey is meant to gauge interest and help guide next steps.
3: It's important, I think, if anybody is, you know, has some really strong feelings either which way in this regard, that they do indicate that on the survey. It's an important survey to fill out and so that you can have a say, because what the survey will indicate is our next steps.
2: Clausen says families have raised concerns about scheduling and childcare, especially for working parents, but also points to research suggesting potential learning benefits. The survey is available through the GVSD website. And speaking of kindergarten, the kindergarten students at Ecole Discovery Trails in Morden are getting a close look at local careers through hands-on community visits. From doctors and police officers to restaurant staff and a pilot, teacher Megan Craker says the goal is to help students better understand their community and their place in it.
4: Kids are curious about the place that they live, and they often have a very small understanding. We might assume that they know where things are, who does what, but they don't, and they're very interested in who is part of our community.
2: The program continues through May with more community visits planned. And Mandalorians, retro collectibles, gamers, and pop culture fans took over Morden this weekend for the Morden Pop Culture Expo. The event brought together local artists, vendors, cosplayers, and community groups for a weekend of nostalgia and fun. Ben from the Mando Merc says the event is about sharing a love of fandom with the community.
5: It's just a great time. People are out here sharing their love of pop culture. There's all kinds of booths if you want to part with some hard-earned money. And you can come see us and take some fun pictures, and you don't have to part with your hard-earned money.
2: The expo also featured local food vendors, including Spear Smash, along with unique artwork, custom figures, and vintage posters. 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
6: Director of Communications and Development with Golf Manitoba, Brian Munns, says it's pretty amazing to see so many talented athletes representing clubs from communities around Manitoba. He says that the talent level's off the charts.
7: Yeah, it's huge. You know, we're over 110 member facilities now across the province and into Northwest Ontario as well. And it's just, you know, it really shows how much people enjoy golf. And as much as we all love to sit on a Saturday or Sunday afternoon to watch the PGA or the LPGA or the DP World Tour, it's one of those sports where you can be 5 years old or you can be 100 years old and go out and play together with obviously the way people can put their handicaps into the Golf Canada app, and keeps everybody on a level playing field.
6: In the NHL playoffs, the Hurricanes scored in overtime to defeat the Canadiens 3-2 to grab a 2-1 series lead. In the Canadian Elite Basketball League, Brampton over Winnipeg 96-92. In the Major League Baseball, the Toronto Blue Jays lost to the Miami Marlins 8-2. I'm Dave Anthony.
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1: A mainly sunny day today. Windy, high of 28, UV index of 6. Tonight a few clouds, light winds, low of 13. Wednesday sunny, high of 29, UV index of 7. Thursday sunny, high of 34. Currently in Carmen and Altona it is 12 degrees, 13 in Morden Winkler, and in Pilot Mound it is 15 degrees. Winds are coming in from the north and northeast at 6 kilometers per hour with a relative humidity of 63%. Your real-time radar and local weather from CDK Electric are waiting for you on the Pembina Valley online app.
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equipment. My name's Tyler. It is Tuesday. Did you know that the end of May is around the corner? Have you paid it forward yet this May? I did. I'll explain more. And Jamie Giesbrecht joins us in the next 10. For now, Carter Faith, this is Betty on the Country 88 Morning Show. 28 degrees today.

0: It's Chris Buck Band, 1-2-Step on Country 88. 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My name's Tyler. It is Tuesday. We're headed towards a high of 28 degrees for today. 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
1: Do-do-do-do-do.
0: Hi, Jamie.
1: Hey, Ty. Hey.
0: How's it going?
1: Good.
0: Good.
1: May is ramping up. It's like summer now. And it's the end of May.
0: Holy moly, it's the end of May.
1: Have you done anything to pay it forward for anyone?
0: I pay it forward every single day. I am a sweetheart.
1: Just your presence alone is paying it forward.
0: Yeah, yeah. You know what? I did pay it forward May, and not intentionally.
1: Oh, okay.
0: I got home the other day and had a nap, and then I woke up from my nap, and I went into the backyard to let the dogs out, and there was a poodle looking around the corner of my house.
1: Aww.
0: And I was like, oh my goodness, what are you doing here?
1: Cute.
0: And then there was another poodle that was behind that poodle going woof, woof, woof, woof, woof, barking, being scared. And so I convinced them to come into my backyard.
1: With your dogs?
0: Yes.
1: Oh.
0: We made friends. And then I called the person who owned the dog, but he was working and could only come in the next hour. And so I hung out with my neighbor, not neighbor, but a little ways down the street. I hung out with his dogs for an hour and a little bit.
1: Oh my goodness, so two little
0: there
1: poodles.
0: You go. I paid it forward.
1: Your big dogs.
0: Yep.
1: You know what? That's very sweet. And I will say, I do know that you do very kind things for people behind the scenes.
0: Have you paid it forward at all this May?
1: I don't know.
0: Have you seen anything cool happen in the community? Have you seen anyone pay it forward in really cool ways?
1: Well, my neighbor the other day, yesterday actually. So I was out like mowing the lawn and doing all the stuff. And my neighbor lady was sitting outside. And I was like, Tina, I'm going to go sit with Tina. And actually, when you hear Judy Peters reading the forecast, Tina is Judy's mom.
0: No way.
1: She's my neighbor. And she brought out what did she make? They're like pot holders that she makes.
0: Yeah.
1: And they were beautiful. And she just said, I'm like, what are these for? And she's like, oh, I made these and thought you would like them. And she does this like every season. She makes them and gives me pot holders. And it's so sweet. So
0: Tina.
1: I know. And she expects nothing in return. I always bring her like hydrangeas from the bush and put them in the vase. And when those are ready, I'll give them to her. But I feel like now she did something so nice for me, I should pay it forward.
0: You have... Jamie needs to pay it forward, and she needs some ideas, folks.
1: No.
0: You can text us right now.
1: What should I do today that doesn't cost a lot of money or take a lot of time?
0: Or a lot of effort, or is hard.
1: And I can stay at home.
0: Yeah, no, and it's really easy. Also, reminder, just because May is over doesn't mean you can't pay it forward.
1: That's true.
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5: Mainly sunny today, windy, high of 28, UV index of 6. Tonight, a few clouds, some light winds, a low of 13. Wednesday, sunny, high of 29, UV index of 7. Thursday, sunny, high of 34. Currently in Morden Winkler, it is 18 degrees, 19 in Carmen, and in Pilot Mount and Altona, it is 20 degrees. Winds are coming in from the east at 18 kilometers per hour with a relative humidity of 35%. Your real-time radar and local weather from CDK Electric are waiting for you on the Pembina Valley online app.
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It's Madeline Merlot, Broken Heart Thing on Country 88. The morning show is powered by Green Valley Equipment. My name's Tyler. It is Tuesday. We're headed towards a high of 28 degrees for today. Already at 15. If you don't like heat, don't look at the CDK Electric forecast. While you're there, check the events calendar, though. Lots of things going on, especially after May long. Things are really, really picking up. I'll talk about a couple fun things and where we're going to send Gavin Anderson, our Show Us Your Summer host, in the next 10. For now, it's Lady Russell.

0: to be. That's going to leave a memory. You're listening to the Country 88 Morning Show, powered by Green Valley Equipment. My name's Tyler. It is Tuesday. We're headed towards a high of 28 degrees. We're also headed into all sorts of fun things going on in the Pembina Valley. If you're looking for stuff to do, check the community events calendar. Salem Home, it has their barbecue taking place tomorrow at 5 o'clock. Carmen MCC has their annual plant sale also on Thursday. Also, Books and Brew, South Central Regional Library. There's also an event at Winkler Senior Center. We're going to learn a little bit more about that tomorrow on the Country 88 Morning Show. But if you're looking for stuff to do, check the community events calendar at PeminaValleyOnline.com or the Pembina Valley Online app.
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4: Mainly sunny today, windy, high of 28, UV index of 6. Tonight, a few clouds, some light winds, a low of 13. Wednesday, sunny, high of 29, UV index of 7. Thursday, sunny, high of 34. Currently in Morden Winkler, it is 18 degrees, 19 in Carmen, and in Pilot Mount and Altona, it is 20 degrees. Winds are coming in from the east at 18 kilometers per hour with a relative humidity of 35%. Your real-time radar and local weather from CDK Electric are waiting for you on the Pembina Valley online app.
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0: It's Josh Ross, single again on the Country 88 Morning Show, powered by Green Valley Equipment. It is a wonderful Tuesday. We're headed towards a high of 28. 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

0: next to me. And is it safe to say you are? Oh, babe, you're the flame, the fire, but most of all, you're the spark.
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1: Good morning, I'm Alexander Peters. Police chiefs in Winkler and Morden say there's a sense of pride locally following Manitoba's largest drug seizure. The investigation led by Winnipeg police resulted in 33 arrests and millions of dollars worth of drugs being taken off the street. Morden Police Chief Sean Onney says the atmosphere among officers has been one of excitement after seeing the investigation come together.
2: Well, I think one of the biggest feelings is of excitement, right? Just the sheer quantity, the size of the investigation, all the progress that was made on it. I think that's general the feeling that was felt by everybody here. To play a part or have any piece of part of this is just incredible.
1: Ani says local investigators regularly work with outside agencies, but noted the scale of this operation was unlike anything previously seen in Manitoba. Police say the investigation stretched across multiple provinces and involved organized crime networks connected to national and international groups. And Garden Valley School Division is looking to parents and caregivers to help shape the future of kindergarten programming. A new survey is asking whether the community would support a move to full-day, everyday kindergarten, something the division says is not planned for next school year, but is being explored for the future. Trustee Board Chair Leah Clausen says the feedback will help determine whether the idea moves forward.
3: If, you know, it's a resounding, nope, we don't love this idea at all, well, then the board can say, okay, you know what, we've checked, the community has spoken.
1: Clausen says childcare pressures and scheduling challenges are a major part of the conversation, along with research on early learning benefits. The division says this is the beginning of consultation, with results helping shape future decisions. And Borderland MLA Josh Ginter says the push for clearer home invasion laws comes directly from concerns he's heard from his constituents and from violent cases reported in Manitoba and across Canada. The opposition PC MLA reintroduced a private member's resolution urging changes to the criminal code, including removing the duty to retreat and simplifying the legal test for defending yourself during a home invasion. Ginter says the resolution is about protecting families in those critical moments before police can arrive.
4: It's not about police response times or police resources. This is about the principle that when someone does get past the police, or when the police are on their way, you've made the call, but they're not there yet, and someone is advancing on you and going to inflict harm on you and your loved ones, do you have the right to act in defense? And this resolution argues strongly that yes, you do.
1: However, Ginter says he isn't optimistic the NDP government will pass the resolution at this time. There's a lot happening in our community, and you won't miss anything when you subscribe to the daily newsletter on Pembina Valley Online.
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5: Director of Communications and Development with Golf Manitoba, Brian Munns, says it's pretty amazing to see so many talented athletes representing clubs from communities around Manitoba. He says that the talent level's off the charts.
6: Yeah, it's huge. You know, we're over 110 member facilities now across the province and into Northwest Ontario as well. And it's just, you know, it really shows how much people enjoy golf. And as much as we all love to sit on a Saturday or Sunday afternoon to watch the PGA or the LPGA or the DP World Tour, it's one of those sports where you can be 5 years old or you can be 100 years old and go out and play together with obviously the way people can put their handicaps into the Golf Canada app and keeps everybody on a level playing field.
5: In the NHL playoffs, the Hurricanes scored in overtime to defeat the Canadiens 3-2 to grab a 2-1 series lead. In the Canadian Elite Basketball League, Brampton over Winnipeg 96-92. In Major League Baseball, the Toronto Blue Jays lost to the Miami Marlins 8-2. I'm Dave Anthony.
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1: Mainly sunny today, windy, high of 28, UV index of 6. Tonight, a few clouds, some light winds, a low of 13. Wednesday, sunny, high of 29, UV index of 7. Thursday, sunny, high of 34. Currently in Morden Winkler, it is 18 degrees, 19 in Carmen, and in Pilot Mount and Altona, it is 20 degrees. Winds are coming in from the east at 18 kilometers per hour with a relative humidity of 35%. 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

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My name's Tyler. It is Tuesday, May 26th. We're headed towards a high of 28 degrees. 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They say don't meet your heroes, and I'd say it's true. I met one of my heroes last week, and he made me disappear. Nine-year-old magician Colvin Potter is the Young Magicians of Manitoba 2026 winner. We'll find out how you and I joined the Young Magicians of Manitoba, and then I'll tell you where you can see the video of me disappearing. Don't worry, the cat came back. I'm

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3: Mainly sunny today, windy, high of 28, UV index of 6. Tonight, a few clouds, some light winds, a low of 13. Wednesday, sunny, high of 29, UV index of 7. Thursday, sunny, high of 34. Currently in Morden-Winkler, it is 18 degrees, 19 in Carmen, and in Pilot Mound and Altona, it is 20 degrees. Winds are coming in from the east at 18 kilometers per hour with a relative humidity of 35%. Your real-time radar and local weather from CDK Electric are waiting for you on the Pembina Valley online app.
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0: knockoff. Jess Moskaluk, Gun Country 88. Good morning. My name's Tyler. It is a wonderful Tuesday. We're headed towards a high of 28 degrees for today. Last week, we met Colbin Potter. Colbin is 9 years old, is a magician. He's been doing magic for like 5 years, which is crazy to me. He's also a part of the Young Magicians Manitoba and the winner of the 2026 competition. He did a couple card tricks, or no, he did a card trick and a rope trick for us. You can see it at PeminaValleyOnline.com. But one of the questions I asked Colbin is like, can I be a Young Magicians of Manitoba? Like, I'm not young.
1: Get no, that. Actually, you can.
0: What? I can? Yes. But I'm not young, Colbin.
1: There is, yeah, Donnie, one of my magicians I work with at YMM.
0: Yep.
1: He actually is the manager for the adult MYM.
0: Okay, so there is the Young Magicians, and then there's adult magicians of Manitoba.
1: There's teenagers for Top Hats, which is after me.
0: Yep.
1: And then after Top Hats, you can go, like 5 years later, you can go up to adults.
0: The big one. How do I sign up to be a Young Magician of Manitoba? Do you guys have like a website or something? Do you know?
1: Yeah, there is a website.
0: Okay, and anyone can sign up?
1: Yeah.
0: What?
1: Over seven.
0: Cool. Why should people sign up to become magicians? Why is being a magician so much fun, Colbin? What do you like about it?
1: Meeting new people and probably getting to know more about magic.
0: Yeah? You just like learning the inner workings of it. Like, it seems like you like to learn how it works. Is that true?
1: No. I like watching it.
0: You just like watching? You just like being entertained? You ever watch like old school magicians?
1: Yeah.
0: Like, well, they're not that old school, but like I really like David Copperfield.
1: He's not old school.
0: He's not young anymore, Colbin.
1: No, he's actually no, he's not.
0: You guys would call me a boomer for watching David Copperfield. Huh?
1: No, he's the best magician of all time right now.
0: Colbin knows his magicians, and he's pretty talented too. You got to check the video out of him making me disappear on Pimp It Out. I'm going to have to bring him back in. I think maybe Colbin will have to teach me how to do it. How about that? Colbin, are you listening?

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0: Now, your Pembina Valley online weather.
9: Mainly sunny today, windy, high of 28, UV index of 6. Tonight, a few clouds, some light winds, a low of 13. Wednesday, sunny, high of 29, UV index of 7. Thursday, sunny, high of 34. Currently in Morden Winkler, it is 18 degrees, 19 in Carmen, and in Pilot Mount and Altona, it is 20 degrees. Winds are coming in from the east at 18 kilometers per hour with a relative humidity of 35%. Your real-time radar and local weather from CDK Electric are waiting for you on the Pembina Valley online app.
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0: Dallas Smith and Drop on Country 88. The morning show is powered by Green Valley Equipment. My name's Tyler. It is Tuesday. 28 degrees is the high for the day today. If you're looking for stuff to do, whether you want to enjoy the heat or get out of it, the community events calendar at PeminaValleyOnline.com is there for you. 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

0: Xander Peters, hands-on learning is taking center stage for kindergarten students in Morden as they meet community workers face-to-face. One of the most popular stops has been a local restaurant where students got to make their own food. Arena described the experience simply,
1: "I like to go to Worcester Pizza. I do the pizza by myself."
0: The class has also visited medical professionals who brought in equipment for students to try in a safe, playful way. The school says the experience helps build understanding of real-world jobs at an early stage. Borderland MLA Josh Ginter is once again calling for stronger self-defense protections for Manitoba homeowners. Ginter has reintroduced a private member's resolution urging changes to the criminal code, including removing the duty to retreat and simplifying the legal test for defending yourself during a home invasion. The opposition MLA says he is disappointed the measure was not allowed to advance the first time around, but insists he will continue pressing for what he calls a common-sense right for Manitobans to protect themselves and their families.
2: "I'm not optimistic that they're going to pass it. They didn't allow it to pass last time. They certainly spoke negatively to it today. You know, I'll never apologize for standing up for the right of Manitobans to protect themselves and their loved ones. That's what this is about. And I just encourage the NDP to listen to the voices of Manitobans out there who see this as what it is. It's a common sense resolution."
0: According to Ginter, it's not about police response times and resources, but rather the principle that a homeowner has the right to act in defense. And the Morden Pop Culture Expo filled the Access Event Center with cosplay, collectibles, and community spirit this weekend. Fans from across southern Manitoba came out to see custom Star Wars armor, shop for unique pop culture items, and meet local creators. Alex from Axel's Creations and Collectibles says their goal is to create items fans can't find in regular stores.
3: "We like to make stuff that you wouldn't necessarily see on a shelf a lot of the time. So, for example, like we got stuff from like Devil May Cry 3, Devil May Cry is like a popular series, but at the same time, like you don't see stuff from like the older games as much anymore. We got vintage stuff from like the 90s, like we got like a little Darkwing Duck figure as well, various Pokemon stuff."
0: The event continues to grow each year, bringing together fans of movies, gaming, comments, and cosplay under one roof. 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
5: Director of Communications and Development with Golf Manitoba, Brian Munn, says it's pretty amazing to see so many talented athletes representing clubs from communities around Manitoba. He says that the talent level's off the charts.
6: "Yeah, it's huge. You know, we're over 110 member facilities now across the province and into Northwest Ontario as well. And it's just, it really shows how much people enjoy golf. And as much as we all love to sit on a Saturday or Sunday afternoon to watch the PGA or the LPGA or the DP World Tour, it's one of those sports where you can be 5 years old or you can be 100 years old and go out and play together with obviously the way people can put their handicaps into the Golf Canada app and keeps everybody on a level playing field."
5: In the NHL playoffs, the Hurricanes scored in overtime to defeat the Canadiens 3-2 to grab a 2-1 series lead. In the Canadian Elite Basketball League, Brampton over Winnipeg 96-92. In Major League Baseball, the Toronto Blue Jays lost to the Miami Marlins 8-2. I'm Dave Anthony.
4: Now, your Pembina Valley Online weather.
0: Mainly sunny today, windy, high of 28, UV index of 6. Tonight, a few clouds, some light winds, a low of 13. Wednesday, sunny, high of 29, UV index of 7. Thursday, sunny, high of 34. Currently in Morden-Winkler, it is 18 degrees, 19 in Carmen, and in Pilot Mound and Altona, it is 20 degrees. Winds are coming in from the east at 18 kilometers per hour with a relative humidity of 35%. Your real-time radar and local weather from CDK Electric are waiting for you on the Pembina Valley online app.
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Tyler Joel Miller, Son of the Influence on the Country 88 Morning Show, powered by Green Valley Equipment. My name's Tyler. It is Tuesday, May 26th. I don't know about you guys, but I am fully ready for the weekend. This weekend, if you're looking for something unique to do, and maybe you want to get out of the heat, the Manitou Opera House is the place to be. The Haleys are coming. Yes. Three girls in a band named Haley. How did that happen? We'll find out in the next 15. For now, Brooks and Dunn, my Maria.

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14: Mainly sunny today, windy, high of 28, UV index of 6. Tonight, a few clouds, some light winds, a low of 13. Wednesday, sunny, high of 29, UV index of 7. Thursday, sunny, high of 34. Currently in Morden Winkler, it is 18 degrees, 19 in Carmen, and in Pilot Mount and Altona, it is 20 degrees. Winds are coming in from the east at 18 kilometers per hour with a relative humidity of 35%. Your real-time radar and local weather from CDK Electric are waiting for you on the Pembina Valley online app.
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0: Good jeans from today. You're listening to the Country 88 Morning Show, powered by Green Valley Equipment. My name's Tyler Hildebrand. It is Tuesday, May 26th. We are headed towards a high of 28. You can find your full forecast at PeminaValleyOnline.com or the Pembina Valley Online app, where you can also learn more about three girls, all named Haley, and they're in a band. Can you guess what their band name is called? Yeah, it's called the Haleys. I had Haley Legarry in to ask, well, like, how does this all come about? Like, how did you guys become a band?
1: Haley Hunter, she's from Manitou, actually. And so this is a hometown show for her that we're playing.
2: Very cool.
1: I have family from out there. So we kind of got to know each other at the high school age. Didn't go to school together, but realized, hey, we know another person named Haley. And
2: let's be friends. You have to.
1: So then we realized we both do music, started playing open mics together in Winnipeg when we moved there for university. Then we're like, let's do it. Let's make this a band. Let's make this a real thing.
2: And this is still just the two of
1: us. This is still just the two of us. We went as the Haleys, I think, once at an open mic, just because we had to put down a name.
2: Something.
1: And we're like, what are we going to put? Haley and Haley? No. The Haleys. Duh. So then we put an ad on Kijiji looking for more band members, one of those things being a drummer. And we got a response from Haley Mattiation, who just responded, hey, my name's Haley and I've been drumming since I was 7.
2: And you were like, yeah?
1: Like, yeah, you're in.
2: Was your Kijiji ad, was the requirement to be named Haley? Or did
1: no.
2: you not even put that in? You just needed a drummer.
1: We said we were the Haleys, but we didn't say you needed to be Haley. So when we saw that, this has got to be a scam.
2: That's meant to be. This Haley is catfishing us. She's not really named Haley.
1: Exactly, but she is.
2: And then you met Haley, and the rest is history.
1: Yeah.
0: And you can hear the Haleys play some music, some Joan Jett tributes, some originals, opening up for them, local group The Astors. Details are at PeminaValleyOnline.com. It's all at the beautiful Manitou Opera House on Saturday. I guess we should play some more country tunes. Because one, this is Morgan Bibb. Just being

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8: Mainly sunny today, windy, high of 28, UV index of 6. Tonight, a few clouds, some light winds, a low of 13. Wednesday, sunny, high of 29, UV index of 7. Thursday, sunny, high of 34. Currently in Morden Winkler, it is 18 degrees, 19 in Carmen, and in Pilot Mount and Altona, it is 20 degrees. Winds are coming in from the east at 18 kilometers per hour with a relative humidity of 35%. Your real-time radar and local weather from CDK Electric are waiting for you on the Pembina Valley online app.
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0: It's the Washboard Union Gather Round of the Country 88 Morning Show, powered by Green Valley Equipment. That's it for me on your Tuesday. I'll be back tomorrow to talk about the Winkler Family Resource Center Teddy Bear Picnic, the Winkler Senior Center. Has some really cool things going on. We're going to learn more about that tomorrow morning and give you an opportunity to win $25 to Dos Banderas with Dos It Sound Spanish. I am currently headed to Rise Athletics to hang out with Tiago Oliveira and learn a little bit more about their sports performance program. See if he can put me through the paces.
1: Earlier this month, the National Farmers Union showed their support for the Parliamentary Agriculture Committee's unanimous recommendation reversing the Agriculture and Agri-Food Canada research cuts. Phil Mount, Vice President of Policy with the National Farmers Union, said that these cuts would only save the government a little bit of money and the cost to Canadian producers would be much greater.
2: The cuts are largely to Agriculture and Agri-Food Canada's research budget and research stations across the country. It would be cutting 7 research stations, saving really a very small amount of money in relative terms, and yet having an outsized impact on agricultural research, and that would be significant for our future in this country.
1: These cuts would save the government roughly $140 million, but would close the doors of 7 research facilities across Canada, including the Research and Development Center located in Swift Current. For Golden West, I'm Dylan Fiesel.
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2: I'm Alexander Peters. Officers in Winkler and Morden are reflecting on their role in what police are calling Manitoba's largest drug seizure ever. The investigation concluded with 33 arrests and the seizure of cocaine, methamphetamine, fentanyl, firearms, and cash through a coordinated operation involving police agencies from across Canada. Winkler Police Chief Ryan Hunt says projects of that size require major commitments from investigators.
3: To complete a project like that, it's a lot of people, a lot of hands on working on that, a lot of hard work. Officers spend a lot of time away from their families and their regular jobs to assist with that kind of a project. Obviously, it paid off.
2: Morden Police Chief Sean Ani says local leadership is proud to see Southern Manitoba investigators contributing alongside major organized crime units. Police say while operations like this won't eliminate drug trafficking entirely, they disrupt criminal networks and force organizations to regroup. Garden Valley School Division has launched a community survey on the idea of full-day kindergarten programming. The division says the proposal is not for the 2026-27 school year, but is being explored for the future. Trustee Board Chair Leah Clausen says the survey will help determine next steps.
4: Do you support this notion or do you not support the notion, right? Is there full spread support on this in our community, because it will have financial implications because the government doesn't fund it all. But we've also heard that, you know, it's really difficult because of our daycare shortage, right? That it's harder to facilitate that. And so then the question becomes, well, what is worthwhile here and what's helpful for the students?
2: Clausen says the feedback will help guide whether the division moves into further consultation or steps back from the idea. And speaking

0: Of kindergarten, students at Ecole Discovery Trails in Morden are meeting community workers and experiencing their world up close through hands-on visits. From listening to heartbeats with medical tools to learning how local businesses operate, kindergarten teacher Megan Craker says the lessons are helping bring classroom learning to life. Student Arish says one of the medical students helped him understand how the body works.
1: Those doctor taught stethoscope and injection people's heart.
0: And Annabelle says a simple moment on a field trip to Boston Pizza stood out the most.
2: Is that the end? We got chocolate chip cookies.
0: The program continues as students explore more community roles in the weeks ahead. 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
3: The Golden West Radio Money Scope was brought to you by Access Credit Union. 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
4: Director of Communications and Development with Golf Manitoba, Brian Munns, says that there are some incredible golf courses around the province, and they are thrilled to bring different events to different areas.
5: Well, this is five summers for me now in this role, and I've been fortunate. I think I'm at 85 different golf courses I've been to now throughout the province, and as I mentioned, into Northwest Ontario, down as far as Dryden. So it's cool, and we are so lucky in this area to have the golf courses we have in Winnipeg and outside the perimeter. And I think the big thing that we try and remind people of is we're not Golf Winnipeg, we're Golf Manitoba, and we want to have our championships across the province. And people love the opportunity to get to see new facilities, right? Like a lot of people just play at their own home course, but when the chance and the opportunity presents itself to get out, try something new, you know, they've been able to take full advantage, and we've been really, really fortunate of the quality of places that everybody can play.
4: In the Border Baseball League, Holland is in Clearwater, Balder takes on Cartwright, Morden visits Altona, and Winkler hosts Carmen. In the 2026 IIHF Ice Hockey World Championship, Canada battles Czechia. In the NHL, the playoffs continue with the Avalanche at the Golden Knights. The Golden Knights lead the best of 7, 3-0. In the American Association of Professional Baseball, the Winnipeg Goldeyes are on the road taking on the Gary South Shore Railcats. And in Major League Baseball, the Blue Jays continue to host the Miami Marlins. I'm Dave Anthony.
3: Now, your Pembina Valley Online weather.
0: Mainly sunny today, windy, high of 28, UV index of 6. Tonight, a few clouds, some light winds, a low of 13. Wednesday, sunny, high of 29, UV index of 7. Thursday, sunny, high of 34. Currently in Morden Winkler, it is 18 degrees, 19 in Carmen, and in Pilot Mound and Altona, it is 20 degrees. Winds are coming in from the east at 18 kilometers per hour with a relative humidity of 35%. Your real-time radar and local weather from CDK Electric are waiting for you on the Pembina Valley online app.
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0: my homework in all my life. Like, have a great time in the woods, guys. Me and Doug will be kicking it here with Mrs. LaRue playing Oregon Trail on the computer for 2 days. Yeah, that's my favorite field trip memory.
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9: Mainly sunny today, windy, high of 28, UV index of 6. Tonight, a few clouds, some light winds, a low of 13. Wednesday, sunny, high of 29, UV index of 7. Thursday, sunny, high of 34. Currently in Morden Winkler, it is 18 degrees, 19 in Carmen, and in Pilot Mount and Altona, it is 20 degrees. Winds are coming in from the east at 18 kilometers per hour with a relative humidity of 35%. Your real-time radar and local weather from CDK Electric are waiting for you on the Pembina Valley online app.
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Driving tips to save gas during a fuel crisis. I just came across this article. We'll chat about these tips after Luke Bryan. But first, here's Sully Burrows. Put it on me.

0: Driving tips to save gas during a fuel crisis. That's an article I just came across. Hey, I'm Sharon Church. The first tip, drive less. Well, obviously, here are the rest of the tips. Ease up on the accelerator and avoid excessive braking. That means no jerky stops and starts. I guess I won't be allowed to drive then. Apparently, we should be filling up in the cooler parts of the day, like at sunrise, when the gas is more dense. Also, those storage boxes on top of your car or the bike rack at the back, if you're not using them, you got to take them off. Aerodynamic drag. Yep, it's a drag. And can increase fuel consumption by as much as 20%. You're supposed to monitor your tire pressure as well. Underinflated tires wastes a lot of gas. And consider not turning on your AC. Yeah, I won't be doing that. But everything else is pretty manageable, though.
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8: Mainly sunny today, light wind out of the east, and a high of 28 degrees, a UV index of 6 or high. Tonight, a few clouds and a low of 13. Sunshine Wednesday with a high of 29. Thursday sunny, a high of 34. Friday sunny skies with a high of 35 degrees. And Saturday sunny, a high of 33. Currently across the region, it's 28 degrees. Wind out of the east and relative humidity at 19%. Make better plans with accurate local forecasts on the CDK Electric weather page on the Pembina Valley Online app.
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2: I'm Candace Dirksen with your local news, streaming now through the Pembina Valley Online app. Altona police are again warning residents to be cautious when buying and selling items online after a recent scam attempt involving a malicious email. According to police, the victim listed an item for sale on a popular online marketplace, and they were later contacted by an unknown person through email. After interacting with the message, police say the victim's phone screen suddenly went dark and the scammer gained access to banking information. An Interac e-transfer was then reportedly initiated to Western Union. Fortunately, the transaction was flagged as suspicious and stopped before any money was lost. Police remind the public that legitimate Interac e-transfer notifications do not contain attachments, and warn that phishing emails can be used to steal account information or install malware. Anyone who receives a suspicious message is advised to stop communication immediately, contact their financial institution, and report the incident to police and the Canadian Anti-Fraud Centre. Garden Valley School Division is asking families for input on a possible shift to full-day, everyday kindergarten programming in the future. The division says the idea is still in the early consultation stage and wouldn't be considered for next school year. Manitoba currently funds half-day kindergarten. Board Chair Leah Clausen says the survey is meant to gauge interest and help guide next steps.
3: It's important, I think, if anybody is, you know, has some really strong feelings either which way in this regard, that they do indicate that on the survey. It's an important survey to fill out and so that you can have a say, because what the survey will indicate is our next steps.
2: Clausen says families have raised concerns about scheduling and childcare, especially for working parents, but also points to research suggesting potential learning benefits. The survey is available through the Garden Valley School Division website. And kindergarten students at Acole Discovery Trails in Morden are getting a close look at local careers through hands-on community visits. From doctors and police officers to restaurant staff and a pilot, teacher Megan Krager says the goal is to help students better understand their community and their place in it. Krager says the experience gives students a chance to connect classroom learning with real people and real jobs.
4: The kids are curious about the place that they live, and they often have a very small understanding. We might assume that they know where things are, who does what, but they don't, and they're very interested in who is part of our community.
2: The program continues through May, with more community visits planned. Get the news of the day conveniently delivered to your email inbox. 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And now on the Golden West Radio Money Scope, the TSX is down 168 points, the Dow down 202, the NASDAQ up

0: 216 points. 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
2: Director of Communications and Development with Golf Manitoba, Brian Munns, says that there are some incredible golf courses around the province, and they are thrilled to bring different events to different areas.
3: Well, this is five summers for me now in this role, and I've been fortunate. I think I'm at 85 different golf courses I've been to now throughout the province, and as I mentioned, into Northwest Ontario, down as far as Dryden. So it's cool, and we are so lucky in this area to have the golf courses we have in Winnipeg and outside the perimeter. And I think the big thing that we try and remind people of is we're not Golf Winnipeg, we're Golf Manitoba, and we want to have our championships across the province. And people love the opportunity to get to see new facilities, right? Like, a lot of people just play at their own home course, but when the chance and the opportunity presents itself to get out, try something new, you know, they've been able to take full advantage, and we've been really, really fortunate of the quality of places that everybody can play.
2: In the Border Baseball League, Holland is in Clearwater, Balder takes on Cartwright, Morden visits Altona, and Winkler hosts Carmen. In the 2026 IIHF Ice Hockey World Championship, Canada battles Czechia. In the NHL, the playoffs continue with the Avalanche at the Golden Knights. The Golden Knights lead the best of 7-3. In the American Association of Professional Baseball, the Winnipeg Goldeyes are on the road taking on the Gary South Shore Railcats. And in Major League Baseball, the Blue Jays continue to host the Miami Marlins. I'm Dave Anthony.
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0: Mainly sunny today, light wind out of the east, and a high of 28 degrees, a UV index of 6 or high. Tonight, a few clouds and a low of 13. Sunshine Wednesday with a high of 29. Thursday, sunny, a high of 34. Friday, sunny skies with a high of 35 degrees, and Saturday, sunny, a high of 33. Currently across the region, it's 28 degrees. Wind out of the east and relative humidity at 19%. Make better plans with accurate local forecasts on the CDK Electric weather page on the Pembina Valley online app.
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0: Now, your Pembina Valley Online weather.
6: Mainly sunny today, light wind out of the east, and a high of 28 degrees, a UV index of 6 or high. Tonight, a few clouds and a low of 13. Sunshine Wednesday with a high of 29. Thursday, sunny, a high of 34. Friday, sunny skies with a high of 35 degrees, and Saturday, sunny, a high of 33. Currently across the region, it's 28 degrees. Wind out of the east and relative humidity at 19%. 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
6: Mainly sunny skies today with a slight wind out of the east and a high of 28 degrees, a UV index of 6 or high. Tonight, a few clouds and a low of 13. Wednesday, sunny with a high of 29. Sunshine Thursday, a high of 34. Friday, sunny with a high of 35 degrees, and sunshine continuing Saturday with a high of 33. Currently across the region, it's 29 degrees, wind out of the east, and relative humidity at 18%. Before you head out the door, check the CDK Electric weather page on the Pembina Valley Online app.
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0: Garth Brooks standing outside the fire. Hey, I'm Sharon Church, and it's now time for your sort of sports report. Well, no win for Montreal last night, but they did go to overtime again. Habs went over 29 minutes without a shot on goal. That'll cost you the game every time. 3-2, Hurricanes win. They lead the series 2-1. And tonight could be elimination night for Colorado. Vegas leads the series 3-0.
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3: Get the news you need when you need it by downloading the Pembina Valley Online app. I'm Candace Dirksen, and here's what's making local news this hour. Winnipeg police say the largest illicit drug seizure in Manitoba history involved help from agencies across the country, including officers from Winkler and Morden. The two-year organized crime investigation led to 33 arrests and the seizure of more than $37 million worth of drugs, firearms, cash, and illegal cigarettes. Winkler Police Chief Ryan Hunt says seeing the scale of the seizure publicly displayed made the years of work feel real.
4: It's exciting to see that, and especially that amount of a seizure. That's incredible. And to know that we were a part of the largest drug bust in Manitoba to date it makes guys feel good.
3: Hunt says operations of that size involve hundreds of hours of work, along with time away from officers, families, and regular duties. Both Winkler and Morden Police Services say investigations like this are aimed at disrupting organized crime networks, even if they won't completely stop the drug trade. Borderland MLA Josh Ginter is once again

0: again calling for stronger self-defense protections for Manitoba homeowners. Ginter reintroduced a private member's resolution, urging changes to the criminal code, including removing the duty to retreat and simplifying the legal test for defending yourself during a home invasion.
1: If you or your loved ones are attacked in your home by an intruder, that you should have the right to defend yourself and your family against that threat, including with the use of lethal force. I mean, it's just common sense that you shouldn't be then harassed by the legal system afterwards while the real criminal goes free. So I'm passionate about the right of Manitobans to defend and protect themselves and their loved ones. And while I was disappointed last year that the NDP didn't allow this resolution to come to a vote, I'm going to keep up the fight.
0: According to Ginter, it's not about police response times and resources, but rather the principle that a homeowner has the right to act in defense. However, he says he isn't optimistic the NDP government will pass the resolution this time either. And Pay It Forward May is almost over, but the sixth grade students at Emirato Centennial School have one more project for the initiative. Students are organizing a bake sale to support Cancer Care Manitoba and Genesis House. Hannah, a grade 6 student who plans to help bake for the sale and make pipe cleaner flowers, comments on why.
2: There's people like in this world who have cancer, and I have some people in my life who do have cancer, so I think that's really important to me to donate to Cancer Care.
0: Sale, which is open to the public, is happening Thursday at Emirato Centennial School from 1 to 3 p.m. These stories and more are on Pembina Valley Online and in the Daily News, delivered to your inbox when you subscribe. And now on the Golden West Radio Money Scope, the TSX is down 247 points, the Dow down 159, the NASDAQ up 273 points. The dollar down 0.07, trading at 72.4 cents U.S.
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4: Director of Communications and Development with Golf Manitoba, Brian Munns, says that there are some incredible golf courses around the province, and they are thrilled to bring different events to different areas.
5: Well, this is 5 summers for me now in this role, and I've been fortunate. I think I'm at 85 different golf courses I've been to now throughout the province, and as I mentioned, into Northwest Ontario, down as far as Dryden. So it's cool, and we are so lucky in this area to have the golf courses we have in Winnipeg and outside the perimeter. And I think the big thing that we try and remind people of is we're not Golf Winnipeg, we're Golf Manitoba, and we want to have our championships across the province. And people love the opportunity to get to see new facilities, right? Like a lot of people just play at their own home course, but when the chance and the opportunity presents itself to get out, try something new, you know, they've been able to take full advantage, and we've been really, really fortunate of the quality of places that everybody can play.
4: In the Border Baseball League, Holland is in Clearwater, Balder takes on Cartwright, Morden visits Altona, and Winkler hosts Carmen. In the 2026 IIHF Ice Hockey World Championship, Canada battles Czechia. In the NHL, the playoffs continue with the Avalanche at the Golden Knights. The Golden Knights lead the best of 7, 3-0. In the American Association of Professional Baseball, the Winnipeg Goldeyes are on the road taking on the Gary South Shore Railcats. And in Major League Baseball, the Blue Jays continue to host the Miami Marlins. I'm Dave Anthony.
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0: Mainly sunny skies today with a slight wind out of the east and a high of 28 degrees, a UV index of 6 or high. Tonight, a few clouds and a low of 13. Wednesday, sunny with a high of 29. Sunshine Thursday, a high of 34. Friday, sunny with a high of 35 degrees, and sunshine continuing Saturday with a high of 33. Currently across the region, it's 29 degrees, wind out of the east, and relative humidity at 18%. Before you head out the door, check the CDK Electric weather page on the Pembina Valley Online app.
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12: Mainly sunny skies today with a slight wind out of the east and a high of 28 degrees.

0: a UV index of 6 or high. Tonight, a few clouds and a low of 13. Wednesday, sunny with a high of 29. Sunshine Thursday, a high of 34. Friday, sunny with a high of 35 degrees, and sunshine continuing Saturday with a high of 33. Currently across the region, it's 29 degrees, wind out of the east, and relative humidity at 18%. Before you head out the door, check the CDK Electric weather page on the Pembina Valley online app.
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7: Mainly sunny skies today with a slight wind out of the east and a high of 28 degrees, a UV index of 6 or high. Tonight, a few clouds, a low of 13. Sunshine again for Wednesday with a high of 29. Thursday, sunny, a high of 34. Sunshine Friday with a high of 35. Saturday, sunny, a high of 33. Currently across the region, it's 30 degrees. Wind out of the east-southeast and relative humidity at 18%. Planning your day? Get the latest local forecast with CDK Electric on the Pembina Valley Online app.
0: What are we doing when the music's playing? 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

0: you're flying anytime soon, here's something new to add to your travel anxiety list. Hey, I'm Sharon Church. Canadian travelers are being warned after a rise in luggage tag switching at airports. Apparently, scammers can swap luggage tags in seconds, making it look like you own a suitcase packed with illegal substances. And yes, that innocent someone could be you. Experts are now recommending travelers take photos of their luggage before checking their bags, make bags easy to recognize with bright straps or stickers, and even consider using tracking devices inside their suitcases, which means your airport checklist now includes your passport, boarding pass, snacks for the kids, and then making sure your luggage looks too weird to steal, I guess. Definitely one of those good to know before summer travel season stories.
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2: 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Altona police are raising red flags about the dangers of online romance scams after receiving a report involving extortion and threats. Police say the victim had been communicating with someone online entirely through email. During those conversations, intimate photographs and videos were shared. After the material was sent, the victim reportedly began receiving demands for money. When the victim refused, threatening emails followed. Police say the victim is now worried the images and videos could be shared online. Authorities are reminding people never to share intimate content online, warning that once images are sent, control over where they go can quickly be lost. Police say anyone facing threats after sharing intimate material should stop all contact with the suspect, save messages and evidence, and report the matter to police immediately. Garden Valley School Division is looking to parents and caregivers to help shape the future of kindergarten programming. A new survey is asking whether the community would support a move to full-day, everyday kindergarten, something the division says is not planned for next school year, but is being explored for the future. Board Chair Leah Clausen says the feedback will help determine whether the idea moves forward.
3: If, you know, it's a resounding, nope, we don't love this idea at all, well, then the board can say, okay, you know what, we've checked, the community has spoken.
2: Clausen says childcare pressures and scheduling challenges are a major part of the conversation, along with research on early learning benefits. The division says this is the beginning of consultation, with results helping to shape future decisions. And hands-on learning is taking center stage for kindergarten students in Morden as they meet community workers face-to-face. One of the most popular stops has been a local restaurant, where students got to make their own food. Arena described the experience simply.
4: I like to go to Boston Pizza. I do the pizza by myself.
2: The class has also visited medical professionals who brought in equipment for students to try in a safe, playful way. The school says the experience helps build understanding of real-world jobs at an early age. We're gathering all the news of the day and delivering it directly to your inbox. 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
5: Director of Communications and Development with Golf Manitoba, Brian Munns, says that there are some incredible golf courses around the province, and they are thrilled to bring different events to different areas.
6: Well, this is five summers for me now in this role, and I've been fortunate. I think I'm at 85 different golf courses I've been to now throughout the province, and as I mentioned, into Northwest Ontario, down as far as Dryden. So it's cool, and we are so lucky in this area to have the golf courses we have in Winnipeg and outside the perimeter. And I think the big thing that we try and remind people of is we're not Golf Winnipeg, we're Golf Manitoba, and we want to have our championships across the province. And people love the opportunity to get to see new facilities, right? Like a lot of people just play at their own home course, but when the chance and the opportunity presents itself,

0: to get out, try something new. You know, they've been able to take full advantage, and we've been really, really fortunate of the quality of places that everybody can play.
1: In the Border Baseball League, Holland is in Clearwater, Balder takes on Cartwright, Morden visits Altona, and Winkler hosts Carmen. In the 2026 IIHF Ice Hockey World Championship, Canada battles Czechia. In the NHL, the playoffs continue with the Avalanche at the Golden Knights. The Golden Knights lead the best of 7, 3-0. In the American Association of Professional Baseball, the Winnipeg Goldeyes are on the road taking on the Gary South Shore Railcats. And in Major League Baseball, the Blue Jays continue to host the Miami Marlins. I'm Dave Anthony.
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3: Mainly sunny skies today with a slight wind out of the east and a high of 28 degrees, a UV index of 6 or high. Tonight, a few clouds, a low of 13. Sunshine again for Wednesday with a high of 29. Thursday, sunny, a high of 34. Sunshine Friday with a high of 35. Saturday, sunny, a high of 33. Currently across the region, it's 30 degrees. Wind out of the east-southeast and relative humidity at 18%. Planning your day? Get the latest local forecast with CDK Electric on the Pembina Valley Online app.
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0: Tucker Wetmore, brunette, Ham Sharon Church. Do you suffer from seasonal allergies? If so, this is not your year, because the cooler weather this spring delayed the release of early spring pollen, and now it's colliding with the late spring release, creating a pollen bomb. That's what they're calling it. It's a pollen bomb. Even people who don't normally suffer with allergies are noticing more sniffles and itchy eyes. Now, a few things that can help: shower or change your clothes after being outside, keep your windows closed, and if you dry your laundry outside on a clothesline, just don't. Unless you want your hoodie coated in nature's glitter.
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13: Mainly sunny skies today with a slight wind out of the east and a high of 28 degrees, a UV index of 6 or high. Tonight, a few clouds, a low of 13. Sunshine again for Wednesday with a high of 29. Thursday, sunny, a high of 34. Sunshine Friday with a high of 35. Saturday, sunny, a high of 33. Currently across the region, it's 30 degrees. Wind out of the east-southeast and relative humidity at 18%. Planning your day? Get the latest local forecast with CDK Electric on the Pembina Valley online app.
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0: Morgan Wallen, lies, lies, lies. I'm Sharon Church. Today is World Redhead Day. Do you know a ginger? Do you love a ginger? I do. I love three gingers. All three of my children have, well, a tinge of ginge. They're not full-blown redheads, I would say. It's like strawberry blonde to red. So they have a tinge of ginge. Red hair is the rarest natural hair color in the world, occurring in less than 2% of the global population. And I hear it's supposed to be declining, although I actually know quite a bit of redheads. Again, my three included. When my son was born, though, there was a time where people made fun of gingers. And I remember one sweet lady, when I took the little bonnet off my little baby boy, said, "Oh no, he's got red hair." I'm like, excuse me. I love his hair. Thank you very much. So happy World Redhead Day.
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6: Mainly sunny skies today with a slight wind out of the east and a high of 28 degrees, a UV index of 6 or high. Tonight, a few clouds, a low of 13. Sunshine again for Wednesday with a high of 29. Thursday, sunny, a high of 34. Sunshine Friday with a high of 35. Saturday, sunny, a high of 33. Currently across the region, it's 30 degrees. Wind out of the east-southeast and relative humidity at 18%. Planning your day? Get the latest local forecast with CDK Electric on the Pembina Valley Online app.
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0: going, Wriggling Taillight This Town. I'm Sharon Church. We're going to take just a little break from the tunes, but we'll get you back into the music before 4 o'clock. Zach McPhee, Smoke on the Way, and Megan Maroney, 6 months later, coming up next.
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1: 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Borderland MLA Josh Ginter says the push for clearer home invasion laws comes directly from concerns he's heard from constituents and from violent cases reported in Manitoba and across Canada. The opposition PC MLA reintroduced a private member's resolution in the legislature, urging changes to the criminal code, including removing the duty to retreat and simplifying the legal test for defending yourself during a home invasion. Ginter says their resolution is about protecting families in those critical moments before police can arrive.
2: It's not about police response times or police resources. This is about the principle that when someone does get past the police, or when the police are on their way, you've made the call, but they're not there yet, and someone is advancing on you and going to inflict harm on you and your loved ones, do you have the right to act in defense? And this resolution argues strongly that yes, you do.
1: However, Ginter says he isn't optimistic the NDP government will pass the resolution this time either. Police chiefs in Winkler and Morden say there's a sense of pride locally following Manitoba's largest drug seizure. The investigation, led by Winnipeg police, resulted in 33 arrests and millions of dollars worth of drugs being taken off the street. Morden Police Chief Sean Awney says the atmosphere among officers has been one of excitement after seeing the investigation come together.
3: Well, I think one of the biggest feelings is of excitement, right? Just the sheer quantity, the size of the investigation, all the progress that was made on it. I think that's general the feeling that was felt by everybody here. To play a part or have any piece of part of this is just incredible.
1: Awney says local investigators regularly work with outside agencies, but noted the scale of this operation was unlike anything previously seen in Manitoba. Police say the investigation stretched across multiple provinces and involved organized crime networks connected to national and international groups. And grade 6 students at Emerado Centennial School are closing out Pay It Forward May with a fundraiser for two local causes. Group is

0: preparing a bake sale in support of Cancer Care Manitoba and Genesis House. Students say the event will feature everything from baked goods to bracelets and other handmade items. Student Hannah shares why it's important to fundraise for these causes.
1: It probably takes a lot of money to cure cancer, like millions, billions of dollars, who knows, to cure a cancer. So by donating just a little bit, that gets you a step closer to that amount.
0: The sale, which is open to the public, takes place Thursday at Emberado Centennial School from 1 to 3 p.m. If you want to stay on top of what's happening in your community, subscribe to the Daily News at Pembina Valley Online.
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3: Director of Communications and Development with Golf Manitoba, Brian Munns, says that there are some incredible golf courses around the province, and they are thrilled to bring different events to different areas.
4: Well, this is five summers for me now in this role, and I've been fortunate. I think I'm at 85 different golf courses I've been to now throughout the province, and as I mentioned, into Northwest Ontario, down as far as Dryden. So it's cool, and we are so lucky in this area to have the golf courses we have in Winnipeg and outside the perimeter. And I think the big thing that we try and remind people of is we're not Golf Winnipeg, we're Golf Manitoba, and we want to have our championships across the province. And people love the opportunity to get to see new facilities, right? Like, a lot of people just play at their own home course, but when the chance and the opportunity presents itself to get out, try something new, you know, they've been able to take full advantage, and we've been really, really fortunate of the quality of places that everybody can play.
3: In the Border Baseball League, Holland is in Clearwater, Balder takes on Cartwright, Morden visits Altona, and Winkler hosts Carmen. In the 2026 IIHF Ice Hockey World Championship, Canada battles Czechia. In the NHL, the playoffs continue with the Avalanche at the Golden Knights. The Golden Knights lead the best of 7, 3-0. In the American Association of Professional Baseball, the Winnipeg Goldeyes are on the road taking on the Gary South Shore Railcats. And in Major League Baseball, the Blue Jays continue to host the Miami Marlins. I'm Dave Anthony.
2: Now, your Pembina Valley Online weather.
0: A few clouds tonight with a slight wind out of the northeast and a low of 13 degrees. Wednesday, sunny, a high of 29. Clear skies Wednesday night and a low of 15. Thursday, sunny, a high of 34. Sunshine continuing Friday with a high of 35. Saturday, sunny, a high of 33 degrees, and sunshine Sunday, a high of 36. 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

0: going into prime field trip season. Hey, I'm Sharon Church. What are your favorite field trip memories? I've never enjoyed camping, like ever. So imagine my delight when I found out that students were not permitted to go on the grade 8 camping trip if their homework wasn't done. I've never been more motivated to not do my homework in all my life. Like, have a great time in the woods, guys. Me and Doug will be kicking it here with Mrs. LaRue playing Oregon Trail on the computer for 2 days. That's my favorite field trip memory.
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1: Now, your Pembina Valley Online weather.
10: A few clouds tonight with a slight wind out of the northeast and a low of 13 degrees. Wednesday, sunny, a high of 29. Clear skies Wednesday night and a low of 15. Thursday, sunny, a high of 34. Sunshine continuing Friday with a high of 35. Saturday, sunny, a high of 33 degrees. And sunshine Sunday, a high of 36. 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

0: Driving tips to save gas during a fuel crisis. Hey, I'm Sharon Church. I just came across that article. The first tip they gave, drive less. 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Ease up on the accelerator and avoid excessive braking. So no jerky stops and starts. So I guess I won't be driving. 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And those storage boxes on the top of your car or the bike rack at the back, if you're not using them, take them off. Aerodynamic drag. It's a drag, right? It can increase fuel consumption by as much as 20%. Plus, you should be monitoring your tire pressure. Underinflated tires wastes a lot of gas. And consider not turning on your AC. Yeah, I won't be doing that one. But everything else is pretty manageable.
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9: A few clouds tonight with a slight wind out of the northeast and a low of 13 degrees. Wednesday, sunny, a high of 29. Clear skies Wednesday night and a low of 15. Thursday, sunny, a high of 34. Sunshine continuing Friday with a high of 35. Saturday, sunny, a high of 33 degrees. And sunshine Sunday, a high of 36. Stream us on the Pembina Valley Online app and stay weather ready with the CDK Electric weather page.
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0: sale on a popular online marketplace, and they were later contacted by an unknown person through email. After interacting with the message, police say the victim's phone screen suddenly went dark and the scammer gained access to banking information. An Interac e-transfer was then reportedly initiated to Western Union. Fortunately, the transaction was flagged as suspicious and stopped before any money was lost. Police remind the public that legitimate Interac e-transfer notifications do not contain attachments, and warn that phishing emails can be used to steal account information or install malware. Anyone who receives a suspicious message is advised to stop communication immediately, contact their financial institution, and report the incident to police and the Canadian Anti-Fraud Centre. Garden Valley School Division is asking families for input on a possible shift to full-day, everyday kindergarten programming in the future. The division says the idea is still in the early consultation stage and wouldn't be considered for next school year. Manitoba currently funds half-day kindergarten. Board Chair Leah Clausen says the survey is meant to gauge interest and help guide next steps.
1: It's important, I think, if anybody is, you know, has some really strong feelings either which way in this regard, that they do indicate that on the survey. It's an important survey to fill out and so that you can have a say, because what the survey will indicate is our next steps.
0: Clausen says families have raised concerns about scheduling and childcare, especially for working parents, but also points to research suggesting potential learning benefits. The survey is available through the Garden Valley School Division website. And kindergarten students at Acol Discovery Trails in Morden are getting a close look at local careers through hands-on community visits. From doctors and police officers to restaurant staff and a pilot, teacher Megan Krager says the goal is to help students better understand their community and their place in it. Krager says the experience gives students a chance to connect classroom learning with real people and real jobs.
2: The kids are curious about the place that they live, and they often have a very small understanding. We might assume that they know where things are, who does what, but they don't, and they're very interested in who is part of our community.
0: Program continues through May with more community visits planned. 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
4: Director of Communications and Development with Golf Manitoba, Brian Munns, says that there are some incredible golf courses around the province, and they are thrilled to bring different events to different areas.
5: Well, this is five summers for me now in this role, and I've been fortunate. I think I'm at 85 different golf courses I've been to now throughout the province, and as I mentioned, into Northwest Ontario, down as far as Dryden. So it's cool, and we are so lucky in this area to have the golf courses we have in Winnipeg and outside the perimeter. And I think the big thing that we try and remind people of is we're not Golf Winnipeg, we're Golf Manitoba, and we want to have our championships across the province. And people love the opportunity to get to see new facilities, right? Like, a lot of people just play at their own home course, but when the chance and the opportunity presents itself to get out, try something new, you know, they've been able to take full advantage, and we've been really, really fortunate of the quality of places that everybody can play.
4: In the Border Baseball League, Holland is in Clearwater, Balder takes on Cartwright, Morden visits Altona, and Winkler hosts Carmen. In the 2026 IIHF Ice Hockey World Championship, Canada battles Czechia. In the NHL, the playoffs continue with the Avalanche at the Golden Knights. The Golden Knights lead the best of 7-3. In the American Association of Professional Baseball, the Winnipeg Goldeyes are on the road taking on the Gary South Shore Railcats. And in Major League Baseball, the Blue Jays continue to host the Miami Marlins. I'm Dave Anthony.
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0: A few clouds tonight with a slight wind out of the northeast and a low of 13 degrees. Wednesday, sunny, a high of 29. Clear skies Wednesday night and a low of 15. Thursday, sunny, a high of 34. Sunshine continuing Friday with a high of 35. Saturday, sunny, a high of 33 degrees, and sunshine Sunday, a high of 36. Stream us on the Pembina Valley Online app and stay weather ready with the CDK Electric weather page.
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0: George Burge and Luke Bryan, ride, ride, ride. I'm Sharon Church, and it's now time for your Sorta Sports Report. Well, no win for Montreal last night. They did go into overtime, though, again. Habs went over 29 minutes without a shot on goal. That'll cost you the game every time. The score, 3-2. Hurricanes win. They lead the series 2-1. Tonight, though, could be elimination night for Colorado. Vegas leads that series 3-0.
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8: Now, your Pembina Valley online weather.
9: A few clouds tonight with a slight wind out of the northeast and a low of 13 degrees. Wednesday, sunny, a high of 29. Clear skies Wednesday night and a low of 15. Thursday, sunny, a high of 34. Sunshine continuing Friday with a high of 35. Saturday, sunny, a high of 33 degrees. And sunshine Sunday, a high of 36. Stream us on the Pembina Valley online app and stay weather ready with the CDK Electric weather page.
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0: girl.
1: If you're flying anytime soon, here's something new to add to your travel anxiety list. Hampshire and Church. Canadian travelers are being warned after a rise in luggage tag switching at airports. Apparently, scammers can swap luggage tags in seconds, making it look like you own a suitcase packed with illegal substances. And yes, that innocent someone could be you. Experts are now recommending travelers take photos of their luggage before checking it, make bags easy to recognize with bright straps or stickers, and even consider using tracking devices inside your suitcases. Which means your airport checklist now includes a passport, boarding pass, snacks, and making your luggage look too weird to steal, I guess. Definitely one of those good to know before summer travel season stories.
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9: A few clouds tonight with a slight wind out of the northeast and a low of 13 degrees. Wednesday, sunny, a high of 29. Clear skies Wednesday night and a low of 15. Thursday, sunny, a high of 34. Sunshine continuing Friday with a high of 35. Saturday, sunny, a high of 33 degrees, and sunshine Sunday, a high of 36. Stream us on the Pembina Valley online app and stay weather ready with the CDK Electric weather page.
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0: Tony Stevens, Whiskey in Colorado, Hampshire and Church. Do you suffer from seasonal allergies? Well, this is not your year because the cooler weather this spring delayed the release of early spring tree pollen, and now it's colliding with the late spring release, creating a pollen bomb. That's what they're calling it. And even people who don't normally suffer from allergies are noticing more sniffles and itchy eyes. Now, there are a few things that you can do to help, like shower or change your clothes after being outside, keep your windows closed, and if you dry your laundry outside on a clothesline, just don't. I mean, unless you want your hoodie coated in nature's glitter.
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2: Get the news you need when you need it by downloading the Pembina Valley Online app. I'm Candace Dirksen, and here's what's making local news this hour. Winnipeg police say the largest illicit drug seizure in Manitoba history involved help from agencies across the country, including officers from Winkler and Morden. The two-year organized crime investigation led to 33 arrests and the seizure of more than $37 million worth of drugs, firearms, cash, and illegal cigarettes. Winkler Police Chief Ryan Hunt says seeing the scale of the seizure publicly displayed made the years of work feel real.
3: It's exciting to see that, and especially that amount of a seizure. That's incredible. And to know that we were a part of the largest drug bust in Manitoba to date it makes guys feel good.
2: Hunt says operations of that size involve hundreds of hours of work, along with time away from officers, families, and regular duties. Both Winkler and Morden Police Services say investigations like this are aimed at disrupting organized crime networks, even if they won't completely stop the drug trade. Borderland MLA Josh Ginter is once again calling for stronger self-defense protections for Manitoba homeowners. Ginter reintroduced a private member's resolution, urging changes to the criminal code, including removing the duty to retreat and simplifying the legal test for defending yourself during a home invasion.
4: If you or your loved ones are attacked in your home by an intruder, that you should have the right to defend yourself and your family against that threat, including with the use of lethal force. I mean, it's just common sense that you shouldn't be then harassed by the legal system afterwards while the real criminal goes free. So I'm passionate about the right of Manitobans to defend and protect themselves and their loved ones. And while I was disappointed last year that the NDP didn't allow this resolution to come to a vote, I'm going to keep up the fight.
2: According to Ginter, it's not about police response times and resources, but rather the principle that a homeowner has the right to act in defense. However, he says he isn't optimistic the NDP government will pass the resolution this time either. And Pay It Forward May is almost over, but the sixth grade students at Emirato Centennial School have one more project for the initiative. Students are organizing a bake sale to support Cancer Care Manitoba and Genesis House. Hannah, a grade 6 student who plans to help bake for the sale and make pipe cleaner flowers, comments on why.
5: There's people like in this world who have cancer, and I have some people in my life who do have cancer, so I think that's really important to me to donate to Cancer Care.
2: The sale, which is open to the public, is happening Thursday at Emirato Centennial School from 1 to 3 p.m. These stories and more are on Pembina Valley Online and in the Daily News, delivered to your inbox when you subscribe.
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6: Director of Communications and Development with Golf Manitoba, Brian Munns, says that there are some incredible golf courses around the province, and they are thrilled to bring different events to different areas.
7: Well, this is 5 summers for me now in this role, and I've been fortunate. I think I'm at 85 different golf courses I've been to now throughout the province, and as I mentioned, into Northwest Ontario, down as far as Dryden. So it's cool, and we are so lucky in this area to have the golf courses we have in Winnipeg and outside the perimeter. And I think the big thing that we try and remind people of is we're not Golf Winnipeg, we're Golf Manitoba, and we want to have our championships across the province. And people love the opportunity to get to see new facilities, right? Like, a lot of people just play at their own home course, but when the chance and the opportunity presents itself to get out, try something new, you know, they've been able to take full advantage, and we've been really, really fortunate of the quality of places that everybody can play.
6: In the Border Baseball League, Holland is in Clearwater, Balder takes on Cartwright, Morden visits Altona, and Winkler hosts Carmen. In the 2026 IIHF Ice Hockey World Championship, Canada battles Czechia. In the NHL, the playoffs continue with the Avalanche at the Golden Knights. The Golden Knights lead the best of 7, 3-0. In the American Association of Professional Baseball, the Winnipeg Goldeyes are on the road, taking on the Gary South Shore Railcats. And in Major League Baseball, the Blue Jays continue to host the Miami Marlins. I'm Dave Anthony.
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1: A few clouds tonight with a slight wind out of the northeast and a low of 13 degrees. Wednesday, sunny, a high of 29. Clear skies Wednesday night and a low of 15. Thursday, sunny, a high of 34. Sunshine continuing Friday with a high of 35. Saturday, sunny, a high of 33 degrees, and sunshine Sunday, a high of 36. Stream us on the Pembina Valley Online app and stay weather ready with the CDK Electric weather page.
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2: A few clouds tonight with a slight wind out of the northeast and a low of 13 degrees. Wednesday, sunny, a high of 29. Clear skies Wednesday night and a low of 15. Thursday, sunny, a high of 34. Sunshine continuing Friday with a high of 35. Saturday, sunny, a high of 33 degrees. And sunshine Sunday, a high of 36. 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
2: A few clouds tonight with a slight wind out of the northeast and a low of 13 degrees. Wednesday, sunny, a high of 29. Clear skies Wednesday night and a low of 15. Thursday, sunny, a high of 34. Sunshine continuing Friday with a high of 35. Saturday, sunny, a high of 33 degrees. And sunshine Sunday, a high of 36. Stream us on the Pembina Valley Online app and stay weather ready with the CDK Electric weather page.
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